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2: Hey, it's Emer here. First up, Harry Styles presented Radiohead's Thom Yorke with an Ivor Novello Award last night, and it turns out he's a pretty big fan.
3: I found him again at parties in treasured moments alone. I lost my virginity to talk show hosts.
2: Sharon Osbourne has announced that a lifelike AI avatar of the late Ozzy Osbourne is officially on the way. While she was at an AI expo, she revealed that the digital Ozzy is already deep in development through partnership with Hyperreal and Proto Hologram. We're not going to have to wait long to see him, as he's set to make his first digital appearance in July. And now let's move on to new music, as Olivia Rodrigo's new track, The Cure, just dropped.
4: I got toxins in my blood. You try hard to stop, come on.
2: These guys have announced that they're releasing a new album.
5: Standing in the hall of fame. And the world's gonna know your name.
2: This group are dropping The User's Guide to Being Human on August 14th. They also announced that they will be taking over Dublin's Three Arena on October 30th and 31st. Now, this one's a bit wild, as Akon is known for being polyamorous and has said that it's men's natural instinct to be this way.
6: This is a natural behavior. Now, because of the rules that set around us, we control that behavior to, you could say, appease our partner.
2: CMAT's Euro Country was named Best Album at the 2026 Ivor Novello Awards in London, and she highlighted the importance of songwriting in her speech.
7: I have a very specific idea of what songwriting is supposed to be for, and I think it is to reflect the times through your own personal view so that everybody can have something to connect to and something to learn from years later.
2: The new concert movie Dua Lipa Live from Mexico just dropped.
8: Hi, I'm in Mexico City and I can't come down from all the adrenaline.
2: If you have absolutely nothing on this weekend, you can check it out on YouTube. Now let's move on to new music, as Zayn has released not one, not two, but three brand new songs.

0: The tracks are titled Daydreaming, Bad For You and Raise the Dead and are a part of the extension of his Conical album. Now let's move on to the drama, as Tom Hardy will no longer be starring in the crime thriller Mobland after being dropped from the series. It's been claimed that he had a disagreement with the producers of the Paramount Plus series, which resulted in him being axed. And for more on the hottest trending stories, add Spin to your social feeds.
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Now, we haven't gotten an update between Paul Mescal and this lady recently. Have they broken up? Are they still together? Tell me everything. 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

0: Speaking of running, we are your official radio station of the BHI Women's Mini Marathon. 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Harry Styles is next.
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0: Sky on Spin, a silent treatment. Not to be rude, but that's what I gotta give you. I mean, I have to go now. Matthew Matthews, moving aside. As always, the hits continue into the early morning /late night. Gonna be scorcher of a day tomorrow, by the way. Tame Impala, Sunny Fadira, and Lady Gaga, The Dead Dance, all on the way next. Hold your mark, ready,
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4: Hey, it's Emer here. First up, Harry Styles presented Radiohead's Thom Yorke with an Ivor Novello Award last night, and it turns out he's a pretty big fan.
5: I found them again at parties in treasured moments alone. I lost my virginity to talk show hosts.
4: Sharon Osbourne has announced that a lifelike AI avatar of the late Ozzy Osbourne is officially on the way. While she was at an AI expo, she revealed that the digital Ozzy is already deep in development through partnership with Hyperreal and Proto Hologram. We're not going to have to wait long to see him, as he's set to make his first digital appearance in July. And now let's move on to new music, as Olivia Rodrigo's new track, The Cure, just dropped.
6: I got time.
4: These guys have announced that they're releasing a new album. The Script are dropping The User's Guide to Being Human on August 14th. They also announced that they will be taking over Dublin's 3 Arena on October 30th and 31st. Now, this one's a bit wild, as Akon is known for being polyamorous and has said that it's men's natural instinct to be this way.
7: This is a natural behavior. Now, because of the rules that sit around us, we control that behavior to, you could say, appease our partner.
4: CMAT's Euro Country was named Best Album at the 2026 Ivor Novello Awards in London, and she highlighted the importance of songwriting in her speech.
8: I have a very specific idea of what songwriting is supposed to be for, and I think it is to reflect the times through your own personal view so that everybody can have something to connect to and something to learn from years later.
4: The new concert movie Dua Lipa Live from Mexico just dropped.
9: Hi, I'm in Mexico City and I can't come down from all the adrenaline.
4: If you have absolutely nothing on this weekend, you can check it out on YouTube. Now let's move on to new music, as Zayn has released not one, not two, but three brand new songs.

The tracks are titled Daydreaming, Bad For You and Raise The Dead and are a part of the extension of his Conical album. Now let's move on to the drama, as Tom Hardy will no longer be starring in the crime thriller Mobland after being dropped from the series. It's been claimed that he had a disagreement with the producers of the Paramount Plus series, which resulted in him being axed. And for more on the hottest trending stories, add Spin to your social feeds. Yeah.

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2: Hey, it's Emer here. First up, Harry Styles presented Radiohead's Thom Yorke with an Ivor Novello Award last night, and it turns out he's a pretty big fan.
3: I found him again at parties in Treasured Mom Salon. I lost my virginity to talk show hosts.
2: Sharon Osbourne has announced that a lifelike AI avatar of the late Ozzy Osbourne is officially on the way. While she was at an AI expo, she revealed that the digital Ozzy is already deep in development through partnership with Hyperreal and Proto Hologram. We're not going to have to wait long to see him, as he's set to make his first digital appearance in July. And now let's move on to new music, as Olivia Rodrigo's new track, The Cure, just dropped.
4: I got
2: These guys have announced that they're releasing a new album. The Script are dropping The User's Guide to Being Human on August 14th. They also announced that they will be taking over Dublin's Three Arena on October 30th and 31st. Now, this one's a bit wild, as Akon is known for being polyamorous and has said that it's men's natural instinct to be this way.
5: This is a natural behavior. Now, because of the rules that set around us, we control that behavior to, you could say, appease our partner.
2: CMAT's Euro Country was named Best Album at the 2026 Ivor Novello Awards in London, and she highlighted the importance of songwriting in her speech.
6: I have a very specific idea of what songwriting is supposed to be for, and I think it is to reflect the times through your own personal view so that everybody can have something to connect to and something to learn from years later.
2: The new concert movie Dua Lipa Live from Mexico just dropped.
7: Hi, I'm in Mexico City and I can't come down from all the adrenaline.
2: If you have absolutely nothing on this weekend, you can check it out on YouTube. Now let's move on to new music, as Zayn has released not one, not two, but three brand new songs.

The tracks are titled Daydreaming, Bad For You and Raise the Dead and are a part of the extension of his Conical album. Now let's move on to the drama, as Tom Hardy will no longer be starring in the crime thriller Mobland after being dropped from the series. It's been claimed that he had a disagreement with the producers of the Paramount Plus series, which resulted in him being axed. And for more on the hottest trending stories, add Spin to your social feeds.

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2: Hey, it's Emer here. First up, Harry Styles presented Radiohead's Thom Yorke with an Ivor Novello Award last night, and it turns out he's a pretty big fan.
3: I found him again at parties in treasured moments alone. I lost my virginity to talk show hosts.
2: Sharon Osbourne has announced that a lifelike AI avatar of the late Ozzy Osbourne is officially on the way. While she was at an AI expo, she revealed that the digital Ozzy is already deep in development through partnership with Hyperreal and Proto Hologram. We're not going to have to wait long to see him, as he's set to make his first digital appearance in July. And now let's move on to new music, as Olivia Rodrigo's new track, The Cure, just dropped.
4: I got toxins in my bloodstream. You tried hard to suck them up.
2: These guys have announced that they're releasing a new album.
5: Standing in the hall of fame.
2: This script are dropping The User's Guide to Being Human on August 14th. They also announced that they will be taking over Dublin's Three Arena on October 30th and 31st. Now, this one's a bit wild, as Akon is known for being polyamorous and has said that it's men's natural instinct to be this way.
6: This is a natural behavior. Now, because of the rules that set around us, we control that behavior to, you could say, appease our partner.
2: CMAT's Euro Country was named Best Album at the 2026 Ivor Novello Awards in London, and she highlighted the importance of songwriting in her speech.
7: I have a very specific idea of what songwriting is supposed to be for, and I think it is to reflect the times through your own personal view so that everybody can have something to connect to and something to learn from years later.
2: The new concert movie Dua Lipa Live from Mexico just dropped.
8: Hi, I'm in Mexico City and I can't come down from all the adrenaline.
2: If you have absolutely nothing on this weekend, you can check it out on YouTube. Now let's move on to new music, as Zayn has released not one, not two, but three brand new songs.

0: The tracks are titled Daydreaming, Bad For You and Raise The Dead and are a part of the extension of his Conical album. Now let's move on to the drama, as Tom Hardy will no longer be starring in the crime thriller Mobland after being dropped from the series. It's been claimed that he had a disagreement with the producers of the Paramount Plus series, which resulted in him being axed. And for more on the hottest trending stories, add Spin to your social feeds. Baby, let's
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1: Hey, it's Emer here. First up, Harry Styles presented Radiohead's Thom Yorke with an Ivor Novello Award last night, and it turns out he's a pretty big fan.
2: I found them again at parties in treasured moments alone. I lost my virginity to talk show hosts.
1: Sharon Osbourne has announced that a lifelike AI avatar of the late Ozzy Osbourne is officially on the way. While she was at an AI expo, she revealed that the digital Ozzy is already deep in development through partnership with Hyperreal and Proto Hologram. We're not going to have to wait long to see him, as he's set to make his first digital appearance in July. And now let's move on to new music, as Olivia Rodrigo's new track, The Cure, just dropped. I got These guys have announced that they're releasing a new album. The script are dropping The User's Guide to Being Human on August 14th. They also announced that they will be taking over Dublin's Three Arena on October 30th and 31st. Now, this one's a bit wild, as Akon is known for being polyamorous and has said that it's men's natural instinct to be this way.
3: This is a natural behavior. Now, because of the rules that set around us, we control that behavior to, you could say, appease our partner.
1: CMAT's Euro Country was named Best Album at the 2026 Ivor Novello Awards in London, and she highlighted the importance of songwriting in her speech.
4: I have a very specific idea of what songwriting is supposed to be for, and I think it is to reflect the times through your own personal view so that everybody can have something to connect to and something to learn from years later.
1: The new concert movie Dua Lipa Live from Mexico just dropped.
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0: The tracks are titled Daydreaming, Bad For You and Raise The Dead and are a part of the extension of his Conical album. Now let's move on to the drama, as Tom Hardy will no longer be starring in the crime thriller Mobland after being dropped from the series. It's been claimed that he had a disagreement with the producers of the Paramount Plus series, which resulted in him being axed. And for more on the hottest trending stories, add Spin to your social feeds. 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

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I see the parties and diamonds

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2: Here's what you need to know.
4: I'm Leah, here's what's happening. The country's two newest TDs take their seats today. Fine Gael Sean Coyne returns to the Dáil after his win in the Galway West by-election over the weekend, while Daniel Ennis becomes the Social Democrats' 12th TD, making it the second largest opposition party for the first time. America's top diplomat says a deal with Iran could take a few days. It comes after the US confirmed more strikes in the south of the country. Meanwhile, Israeli Prime Minister Benjamin Netanyahu threatened intensified attacks against Hezbollah in Lebanon.
5: The residents of the North's resilience that inspires all of us. But what this requires of us now is to increase the blows, to increase the intensity.
4: Ireland has the highest rate of loneliness in Europe. That's according to European Commission research ahead of a national conference on the topic today. They'll focus on how loneliness can be addressed as a health and systems issue rather than an individual failing. CEO of Alone, Sean Moynihan, is calling for action from the government and state bodies.
6: The European evidence shows that we're possibly the loneliest country in Europe, and ultimately that's why we need ultimately a policy response both from the Department of Health, the HSE and from government.
4: Temperatures could climb even higher today. Yesterday saw the hottest temperature ever recorded in the month of May. Anyone heading out on the water is being reminded to stay safe and be mindful of the risks. Water Safety Ireland's Deputy CEO Roger Sweeney says jumping in can cause the body to go into shock within seconds.
7: If you're planning to enjoy the good weather near water over the next few days, remember that warm air does not mean warm water. Cold water shock often affects even strong swimmers.
4: And ignore what parents tell you, music can actually help with revision. Research in the psychology of music shows playing background rock or classical music can help you focus. 54% of students who listened while revising told researchers they believed listening to music helped them study, saying it boosts motivation, enhances focus, or blocks out external noise. Many preferred non-lyrical slow tunes to support concentration.
8: A bhíonna cana orm in maithigh siú. 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Is dúdsa tá an lá seo.
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8: 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Amse imacht gar dit.
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4: Shamrock Rovers moved 5 points clear at the top of the SSC Airtricity Men's Premier Division last night. Enda Stevens scored in the 5th minute of stoppage time for a 2-1 win over Bohemians in their final league visit to Dalymount Park. Waterford and Shamrock Rovers are in action in the Women's Premier Division tonight. Rovers will be looking to get ahead of Shelburne into 3rd place in the table with a win. Aryna Sabalenka kicks off her French Open campaign this morning, but Sabalenka says she's ready for the challenge at Roland Garros.
13: Right now, I feel 100%. We did a great recovery. We focused on recovery and make sure that I'm healed everywhere and I'm ready to go.
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17: Are you guys ready to turn this up?
18: Good morning. Welcome to the show, everybody. It's another glorious day.
0: Now, you promised us that today was going to be 31 degrees.
18: And I have a feeling it could get there, guys.
0: Well, let's see. I'm here for it, to be honest with you. I'm like, bring it on.
18: Like, it's 7:05, all right, and it's already 16.
0: Is it?
18: Yeah.
0: Wow. Oh, my God. I think you're going to be onto something.
18: What is it going to be like at lunchtime?
0: Yeah, bring it on. Bring it on.
18: I want everybody to message me later on when it hits 31.
0: Only.
18: Yeah.
0: Only
18: don't bother me if it's anything around it.
0: Right, hey, it needs to be 31 or more. Lads, we've loads to get through today. We have got 5, 4, 3, 2, 1. Can we do it? €1,000 up for grabs. Plus, for the losers, somebody will get their hands on a €100 Just Eat voucher. Yum.
18: Also, we could be sending you off to New York. We've teamed up with Shannon Airport to send you off to New York. The Big Apple. I mean, stay listening. 8:45, lads, is your time.
0: Plus, today is a big day as well for any fans of Love Island because we are getting our Islanders. Oh, and I just broke the thing. The desk.
18: Oh, good.
0: The desk, lads, the place is falling apart.
18: We quit. Can't work in these conditions.
0: Likely Tuesday in Texas on Spin. I'll just get on to maintenance.

0: Dermot Kennedy turns dial on a swim at Ed and Valerie, home of the cash machine, worth €306,000. Crazy.
1: Now, can we talk about Pussycat Dolls? Because the Pussycat Dolls are back, baby. And she literally said that, by the way. So Nicole Scherzinger and the gals were performing at the American Music Awards. And in it, she did go, "We're back!" She did it really, looking to the camera, and I just thought, ugh.
0: Is that noise like, go away, Nicole, you pain?
1: Yeah, go in and call you pain. Yeah.
0: I thought, I was like, or were you like, oh yeah, I'm delighted.
1: I'm delighted to see them back because I love their tunes, but like, God, what is this? 25 years of Nicole just singing and the rest of them in the background?
0: They clearly don't care. Like, they clearly were like, we'll go back and make a few bob for ourselves, but the few bob doesn't seem to be coming. Should they just cancel the whole of America?
1: Well, yeah, but I think they're going ahead with like one date in America, isn't that it?
0: One out of, I'd say, 20.
1: I think so. I think they're like, they're doing one date, I'm pretty sure. And then currently, as it stands, UK and Ireland are still going ahead, but that could change. I actually looked not so long ago to see if there was seats and stuff available for the Irish one.
0: Yeah.
1: And yeah, there are. There's like, there's not a fear of us. If you wanted to go, you can go, like I'd say, right now.
0: Yeah, we weren't queuing up that morning like to buy.
1: No. So the American Music Awards were on and the girls came back and this was like their big sort of big comeback. And I would say it was a last ditched attempt to sell more tickets.
0: Okay.
1: So it looks great, you know, but again, I'm like, two ladies in the background, like, where are ye? Now they're dancing their asses off, but vocals are nowhere to be heard. Take a listen.

0: Now that is their new song, which probably wasn't the best to pick, to be honest. I don't think that's going to sell your album or your records or your tickets.
1: Give me buttons, lads.
0: No, they did give us buttons. They did. They gave us all the hits, to be fair to them. But the camera was like zooming in and out. Nicole, it was like, Nicole, where's Nicole? I'd say production in the back. We're like, camera on Nicole.
1: Now, she's also in a different ensemble compared to the other two. So the other two are kind of, they're all in red latex anyway, right? The two were kind of like in a swimsuit, short style, and Nicole's in a full cat suit.
0: Yeah.
1: You know, so already she's like, I'm standing out by my clothes.
0: Exactly.
1: And we're like, girl, you're going to stand out with the voice enough, so calm down, relax. You're going to get your moment.
0: Now, I would say, I mean, this is controversial, but I would say that the other two girls out-danced her. And now maybe that's the restrictive outfit that Nicole is wearing, but the other two were moving a lot better than Nicole was, I'll be honest.
1: Yeah, but I suppose she was the one singing, so she probably couldn't dance too crazy. She'd be out of breath.
0: True. And she was singing live.
1: She had her two doing nothing, so they might as well give it Willie.
0: And look, that's the Pussycat Dolls' big comeback at the American Music Awards. And look, I would say this. The celebrities in the audience were thoroughly enjoying it. I mean, there was so many A-listers there all bouncing along to Don't Ya and Buttons and all of that. So, like, good vibes. Good vibes.
1: Yeah, they have good songs. But as you said, I'd say they were like, girls, go out and shake it like your mama gave you, because we need to sell those tickets.
0: All right. Well, look, if you are going to Pussycat Dolls, enjoy. If you're not, then, well, enjoy. Here's Lady Gaga, Doechii, Runaway, Spin Southwest. Good morning.

0: Rodrigo dropped dead on a spin with Ed and Valerie. We are the station sending you to New York, guys.
1: Woo. Now, are you a fan of Spotify? Are you a fan of going to gigs? Because, well, this might be right up your street if you're a Spotify user. There are talks that Spotify could be introducing this thing called Reserved. And basically what it is that Spotify will be launching this Reserved concert ticket thing for its top listeners. For example, let's just say you're a big fan of Sabrina Carpenter. And you're one of her top listeners even. Then let's just say Sabrina announces a gig for Ireland. Spotify will sort of like prioritize you because you were their top listener. They can tell by the algorithm that you're a huge fan. And you'll get this like sort of, almost like a priority type thing. It's called Reserved. So you'll sort of get in there before everyone else because you're the top fan.
0: I think that's a brilliant idea. Honest to God, I think that should be a given the whole time.
1: It's so good. I do love it. Do you? Yeah, it's so good.
0: I think it's the fairest because, like, people often missed out on, you know, going to see their favourite artist because they couldn't get tickets because people are like, sure, will we go? Or, you know,
1: yeah,
0: they might bring eight friends who've no interest, but they'll go with their friend that does have an interest.
1: Yeah, yeah.
0: So I think this is great, honestly. And, like, I'm here for it.
1: No, I'm so here for it too. Now, the only thing is, like, you'd want to be a top listener because you're up against so many other people. You know, with some people, you know, when these end of year results come out for Spotify listens, and some people's listening habits are different. Like, you'll see some people, they're going, you've listened to 1 million hours of music this year. And then others, like, you've listened to 10,000.
0: That's me.
1: So, like, if you're up against someone that listens to the million, like, you're screwed.
0: But am I, though? Because if, let's just say, is Sabrina Carpenter, if those 10,000 are still Sabrina's my top, does that still get me anywhere, I wonder?
1: I would hope so. I would hope so that it's your top artist.
0: You know, it's not the listens, or it's not the, it's your top artist. But I'd say they might do it on the listens. Like, who's a real diehard fan? Like, are you listening 10,000 hours or are you listening to a million?
1: I mean, I don't know how the exact, like, finer details work. I would hope it's that. I would hope it's that. If she's your top artist, then I think that's fairer, right?
0: Yeah.
1: Because, like, if you only listen to Spotify, you know, once a week, for example, but the person that you always listen to is Sabrina Carpenter, then she's your favourite artist.
0: I agree.
1: You know? Like, that's your favourite artist, whether or not you listen to her for 20 million hours or 20 minutes.
0: Now, what about you in this situation, right? Obviously, always your top artist seems to be Little Mix, okay? He very rarely strays away from it.
1: And who are no longer together, so basically, what am I going to do?
0: Yeah, what happens then, let's say, if you're a big fan of Taylor Swift, but she's like 3 or 4 on your list?
1: I'd say I'm being with an okay shot, but okay. I would imagine if Taylor's your number one artist,
0: I'm before you.
1: You're before me.
0: Fair enough.
1: Even though I probably have listened to her for more minutes and hours, because I probably am on Spotify all day, every day. Yeah. So it's an interesting one already. It's causing a bit of a, you know, few questions.
0: Yeah, I'd have a few questions around it, but I do love the idea of, if that person is your favourite and top and you listen to them, you get a chance to buy a ticket. I think that's really cool.
1: And I would imagine as well, guys, before anyone like freaks out or anything, you know, I would still say, you know, the normal route still applies as it is.
0: Yeah.
1: I would imagine that this is just a link via Spotify. Do you know that kind of way?
0: Maybe like a pre-sale, you know, sometimes they might get opportunities to have a little pre-sale.
1: Yeah, because I know you can actually currently on your Spotify, you can go to purchase concert tickets, even as is. It'll tell you, if you go into your artist, you'll see an area, a section called gigs. Then you can see where they're performing.
0: Okay.
1: Then you click on that, and then
0: and
1: it'll take you to,
0: you can buy tickets through that.
1: Yeah, it'll take you to like a Ticketmaster link most of the time.
0: Oh, there you go, guys. That's news to me.
1: FYI. Here's Kygo this morning and Khalid and Griffin. This is Save My Love, Spin Southwest. Coming up in just a while, throwback track. What two songs will be battling it out? We will tell you in a few minutes.

0: Centenary Home and Garden, guys, they sponsor Throwback Track. We got a great price for you at the end of the month, which is the end of this week. And that is for a midweek two-night summer family activity break from Midlands Park Hotel in Portlaoise. It's for two adults and for two children under 12.
1: All you have to do is text Ed or Valerie when it comes to Throwback Track. Vote for your favourite song to get played and you're putting yourself in the draw. Now, the sun is shining, so the songs need to be good.
0: Okay, I really do like my song. I would say it's definitely not his biggest song, though, but it is 12 years old, big tune at the time, from Tiesto. Tiesto's known for, like, heavy, hard kind of dance music, whereas this is very, like, poppy, dance, summery, very just radio-friendly.
1: I love Tiesto. I must say I do. This morning, I've gone for another summer banger. I've gone for Flo Rida. It's called Wild Ones. It's a great song.
0: It's going to be stiff competition today, guys. Which one are you feeling?

0: to 0877 102 103. Like, what a collab, the two of them together. You'd never think it, would you? You'd never put them together, like.
1: And to be honest with you, when this came out, she was kind of
0: a nobody.
1: Well, we'd never really heard of her, like.
0: No.
1: All right, which one of these do you want to hear in full? Get those texts in.
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17: I'm Leah. Here's what's happening. The country's two newest TDs take their seats today. Fine Gael Sean Coyne returns to the Dáil after his win in the Galway West by-election over the weekend, while Daniel Ennis becomes the Social Democrats' 12th TD, making it the second largest opposition party for the first time. America's top diplomat says a deal with Iran could take a few days. It comes after the US confirmed more strikes in the south of the country. Meanwhile, Israeli Prime Minister Benjamin Netanyahu's threatened intensified tax against Hezbollah in Lebanon.
18: I want to bless the residents of the North's resilience. It inspires all of us. But what this requires of us now is to increase the blows, to increase the intensity.
17: Ireland has the highest rate of loneliness in Europe. That's according to European Commission research ahead of a national conference on the topic today. It'll focus on how loneliness can be addressed as a health and systems issue rather than an individual failing. CEO of Alone, Sean Moynihan, is calling for action from the government and state bodies.
19: The European evidence shows that we're possibly the loneliest country in Europe, and ultimately that's why we need ultimately a policy response both from the Department of Health, the HSE and from government.
17: Temperatures could climb even higher today. Yesterday saw the hottest temperature ever recorded in the month of May. Anyone heading out on the water is being reminded to stay safe and be mindful of the risks. Water Safety Ireland's Deputy CEO Roger Sweeney says jumping in can cause the body to go into shock within seconds.
20: If you're planning to enjoy the good weather near water over the next few days, remember that warm air does not mean warm water. Cold water shock often affects even strong swimmers.
17: And ignore what parents tell you, music can actually help with revision. Research in the psychology of music shows playing background rock or classical music can help you focus. 54% of students who listened while revising told researchers they believed listening to music helped them study, saying it boosts motivation, enhances focus or blocks out external noise. Many preferred non-lyrical slow tunes to support concentration.
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17: Starting off with soccer, Shamrock Rovers bet Bohemians 2-1 last night in the SSE Electricity Men's Premier Division. It moved them 5 points clear at the top, and Stevens scored in the 5th minute of stoppage time. Waterford are playing against Shamrock Rovers in the Women's Premier Division tonight. Rovers will be looking to get into third place in the table with the win. Kick-off at the RSC is at 7:45. And the Republic of Ireland men's squad will train in Abbottstown today ahead of Thursday's friendly against Qatar at the Aviva. Jack Moylan, Dara O'Shea and Cuivin Kelleher have been called back to the squad for that match, but they won't travel to Montreal for next week's game against Canada. Download the Go Light app now, your new home for Off the Ball.
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15: 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Turn up Ed and Valerie. On

0: start, lads. There can only be one winner, and it is time to reveal who that is.
1: Okay, deep breaths. Was it Florida or was it Tiesto?
2: Today's throwback track champion is Valerie.
0: Oh, yay!
1: Well done.
0: Thanks for the votes, guys.
1: Oh. Wait a second.
0: That's not my song.
1: Wait. No. Oh, we gotta come back to it.

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0: proud. Finally,
1: we
0: my
1: got,
0: song.
1: We got to play it. We got to play it eventually.
0: The sabotaging that's going on in this show.
1: Well, I would say this. If you've been listening to the show since the very start, you would know that actually it's not been my morning. You know, when I touched something here on the desk, lads, the button fell off, playing the wrong songs. I think I should just go home.
0: I think your mind's not in it. I, do you know where your mind is?
1: Outside in the
0: Bally
1: beach.
0: Ballybunion.
1: Probably.
0: You're on the beach.
1: Oh, I'm on the beach. I ain't sitting here in a room.
0: Stuffy, sticky, smelly room.
1: Talking gibberish.
0: Yeah.
1: No, I want to be sitting in Ballybunion with a cocktail.
0: Oh,
1: me too. Oh, would you love it? All right, guys, it is 10 to 8. What's the crack? 5, 4, 3, 2, 1.
0: Right, of all weeks, we want to give the money away, lads. The sun is shining. Someone deserves to just splash the cash when the sun is out.
1: Yes. So who wants to do that then? Anyone up for it? All you have to do is answer 5 questions in 30 seconds. And I'm going to put my hands up and say, I genuinely think the questions have got easier over the last couple of weeks.
0: I know.
1: But people still ain't winning. So either the questions got easier and you got dumber, or what's going on?
0: I think the questions got easier, but they're panicking a bit more because they're too easy. So they're like, ah, I was expecting an actor one.
1: Yeah, we haven't had an actor in weeks.
0: No.
1: Seriously?
0: The actor ones now. For now.

0: We'd be getting back to basics, you know, like.
1: Maybe there's one in it today. Maybe I'm lying.
0: In five letters of the alphabet, go. Do people like,
1: I think one day they need to be so easy and see, does just people still panic? Is it just a panic? You know what I mean?
0: I don't know. Guys, who's up for today? I mean, seriously, we genuinely want to just give you this cash at this moment in time. We would love to have a winner, wouldn't we? I'd say we'd lose the plot.
1: Absolutely. I'd say tops would be off, like, you know, in a match when they score, we'd have it up over our heads.
0: Yeah.
1: Spring running, break. Running around the studio.
0: Yep, that'd be us. So
1: get texting 54321 right now to 0877102103, and the losers, you're in with a chance of winning €100 Just Eat voucher.
0: Yes, so just by playing, you can literally almost get yourself that. Here's Benson Boone. Slow it down. It is Spin. Good morning. I never meant-

0: Benson Boone and Slow It Down on Spin. It is 7:54.
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2: Morning, guys. In Limerick, the M21 eastbound has a queue from before Murphy's Cross to Adair Village. Traffic coming off the M20 is busy on Ballycommon Avenue, heading towards the roundabout, and there's a short delay on each approach to Union Cross.
25: Here's what you need to know.
2: I'm Leah, here's what's happening. Students are being warned not to pay close attention to AI Leaving Cert predictions. Spin's Alex Rowley is here. What else should students be aware of?
26: So exam authorities are saying students shouldn't use AI to try and find out what topics will come up in papers this year. The Irish Examiner says some AI platforms are targeting students and offering to grade essays and exam practice too. A spokesperson's advising students to just prepare as normal.
2: Thanks, Alex. Cabinet will be presented with the Occupied Territories Bill this morning. The government's version of this bill would ban the imports of goods from illegal Israeli settlements in Palestine. It's understood Foreign Affairs Minister Helen McEntee wants the bill passed in the Dáil before the summer recess. The WHO says the Ebola epidemic is outpacing the response. There have been 220 suspected deaths from the current outbreak, but a delay in detecting cases means responders are now playing catch-up. Concerns Country Director for DRC David Jones says people on the ground are fearful.
27: This is the 17th Ebola outbreak in DRC since 1976, with the last one just in December of last year. However, most of those have been in less populated areas.
2: Anyone heading out on the water today is being reminded to stay safe. Temperatures could reach even higher today. Water Safety Ireland's Deputy CEO Roger Sweeney says anyone jumping in needs to be mindful of the shock you can get after a few seconds.
28: Keep those dips short, stay within your depth, and splash yourself with cold water as you get in slowly. And whether you're at the beach, a lake, or out on the river, or out boating, always respect the water.
2: K-pop group BTS have won Artist of the Year at the American Music Awards in Las Vegas. Other big winners include Somber, SZA, and 21 Pilots. BTS were back performing after mandatory military service.
29: Thank you. 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
2: Starting off with soccer, Shamrock Rovers bet Bohemians 2-1 last night in the SSE Electricity Men's Premier Division. It moved them 5 points clear at the top. Enda Stevens scored in the 5th minute of stoppage time. Waterford are playing against Shamrock Rovers in the Women's Premier Division tonight. Rovers will be looking to get into 3rd place in the table with the win. Kick-off at the RSC is at 7:45. And the Republic of Ireland men men's squad will train in Abbottstown today ahead of Thursday's friendly against Qatar at the Aviva. Jack Moylan, Dara O'Shea and Caoimhín Kelleher have been called back to the squad for that match, but they won't travel to Montreal for next week's game against Canada. Download the Go Loud app now, your new home for Off the Ball.
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0: Hi guys, what's the crack?
1: Good morning, welcome lads. The two of us are here looking out at the sun, itching to get out there.
0: Oh, I know, the back of my legs now are getting stuck together, you know.
1: Oh, lovely.
0: It's getting hot in here.
1: Do your, oh, see, your, the backs of your knees creases, they clearly don't meet the edge of the seat there because you're taller.
0: No, they're not currently. No, it's because my ass is also sitting on the edge of the seat. If I sat in, maybe.
1: Oh, sit back and relax.
0: Next, Missy, what you want to know? Do they touch the end of the seat?
1: Like
0: yes,
1: my creases.
0: Do.
1: Yeah, see, that's a lot better, isn't it? You won't get sticky backs of your knees.
0: I'm too far back, though.
1: No, push in.
0: Yeah, but my belly's in the way now.
1: Mine too.
0: I can't sit in as close. Oh, well, yeah, that's true. So, oh, twins.
1: Mine, I can't go in any further either.
0: Not great. No, me neither. This is as far as I can go.
1: Anyway, lads, you don't need to know that behind the scenes of the sticky and sweatiness of the two of us in here. How lovely.
0: Do you know what they should do? We should get a carpenter in now to just put a little bit of a curve on the desk.
1: Oh, my God, for the bellies to slot
0: so
1: into.
0: So both our bellies can slot right
1: class.
0: Into it.
1: I'd love that. They'd really do that to the lovely marble desk.
0: Imagine.
1: Lads, do not forget, we could be sending you to New York this morning. You need to listen out for your boarding pass at 8:45.
0: Yes. Also, 5 for 3, 2, 1 is on the way. So if you want to play, I mean, why wouldn't you? Don't be boring. Play. You can win €1,000 this morning. Text us right now. 5 for 3, 2, 1 and your details to our number. Here's Tame Impala on Spin.

0: Tame Impala and Jenny. It's called Dracula on Spin. It's coming up to 9 minutes past eight.
1: 5, 4, 3, 2, 1.
2: Katie, good morning. Welcome to the show.
3: Hi, how are you?
2: We're great. We're fabulous. Katie, where in the world are you?
3: I'm down in Wexford.
2: Wexford. Okay, come here. Yeah. Are you near the beach? What's your story down there?
3: I am. I'm very lucky, thank God.
2: And do you listen to us from Wexford now? Is that where you're living or what's your story? You're from the southwest.
3: Well, no, I'm originally from Tip, so I put you on the app and the phone. Couldn't be listening to the ones down here.
2: Oh, well, first of all, delighted you said that about them. And I'm like, oh, that's so cute that you do that. It's a bit of home, sure, isn't it?
3: Oh, definitely, yeah.
2: What's the weather like in Wexford now for the last day? Same as down here.
3: Phenomenal, phenomenal.
2: Oh, it's glorious. What took you to Wexford?
3: Work.
2: Okay.
3: Down here.
2: Okay, yeah. Okay. Look, well, that's where you have to go. Where the money is, girl.
0: Sound
2: go
0: like you love it.
2: Money. Yeah, I know. She's like, yeah.
3: Exactly. Sure, it's not too far away. It's not too bad.
2: No, you're grand. You're fine. We'll have you home at any time.
0: Okay.
3: Yeah.
0: Girls, listen to chit chat now. We need to win some money here. Katie, are you up for it?
3: Yeah, I'll give it my best anyway.
0: Okay, €1,000 on the line, 5 questions and 30 seconds. Can you do it? Your time starts now! 5 things you can do on your phone.
3: You can go on Facebook, you can send a message, you can send a text, or you can ring someone, you can put phone credit in, you can do online banking.
2: Good.
0: 4 foods you should put in the fridge.
3: Milk, butter on a hot day. Ice tray or yogurt, cheese.
0: Okay, 3 things that are hot.
3: Hot chocolate, tea, coffee.
0: Okay, 2. Now!
2: The time! Katie, you were really good. You were giving us more than you had to. I was like, yeah, you're great.
0: Well, no, you see, the first one she said, send a message, send a text, and I think that's why you sort of gave us extra. But
3: I got confused with you.
0: There was just a bit of like, just slightly overthinking, I feel, you know?
3: Yeah. I'd be bad for that, all right.
0: How did I just knew it. I could sense it from you.
2: Katie, it was great having you on. Thank you so much for putting us on the app and not listening to any of those doses down in Wexford, all right? Good luck, girl. Bye.
0: Love that. All right, well, there you go. I mean, look, hey. Oh, I feel bad. I feel like if she came back and played and just named what came to her mind, she just kind of thought about it too much.
2: I really liked Katie now.
0: Oh, well, guys, look, if you were listening going, I could have literally named loads of things that were hot. Or you put
2: like
0: in the fridge. Why weren't we mentioned?
2: Why was it like Ed, Valerie and me?
0: All right, get texting if you want to play tomorrow. 0877 102 103. That is the number. And good luck to you. Here's Noah Kahan. It's The Great Divide. It's Spin.

0: Calvin Harris, Free. It's how we all feel in the sun. Good morning, welcome. It's nearly 20 minutes past 8.
1: The weather has just been stunning, hasn't it?
0: Will I give you a quick temp update before we crack on? Give me 2 seconds. So at 7:05 it was 16 degrees. At nearly 20 past 8, it's 18 degrees.
1: Oh my God. Sorry, that's like, that's perfect. We'll take that.
0: Guys, it's done.
1: It's going to get even hotter though, isn't it?
0: I hope so.
1: And hey, the weather has been great lately, and I really do feel like this is the perfect weather for a barbecue. So how do we all feel about barbecues? Do we do them well in Ireland? Do we actually use a barbecue, or do we just cook it in the kitchen and take it out and eat it outside and pretend that we're all having a barbecue?
0: Love a barbecue, but honestly, it's been years.
1: Yeah.
0: It's been too long.
1: You need to get your butt to a barbecue.
0: I know. I feel like the last time I had a barbecue, it was when my friend Grania was living with me, and we bought one of those trays in Tesco's. You know, they're like a cat litter tray.
1: I know exactly the one.
0: No, I shouldn't be describing the barbecue like a cat litter.
1: I know the one though.
0: And I think we tried to barbecue in that, but we were afraid of food poisoning. So we eventually brought what was on the tray inside to cook and just did a... We didn't do a barbecue, like, you know what I mean? That was our attempt.
1: I say you and the rest of the country now. What are they like, lads, those little trays?
0: Oh, they just scare me a bit. I'm like, it's a tinfoil tray. How is this cooking?
1: Yeah, no, I don't know. I personally now, I'd be a bit like you. I wouldn't trust it. But hey... Maybe you can all tell us different.
0: We've clearly trust issues though.
1: Yeah.
0: Like people use them.
1: Oh, they do. And I know, like, my brother-in-law, he takes one of those off. He'd often go down, like, you know, fishing or down to the river, and he'll take one of those with him and some burgers. And like he go honestly, and he'd be cooking them. Mm-hmm. Like, and he eats them, and I'm going, mm-hmm.
0: Are you feeling okay? Was your tummy all right that night?
1: You do you. But no, but look, allegedly they're fine. I was at a barbecue recently.
0: Yeah, come on, tell me everything.
1: Of course, it's very exciting when you get an invitation to go to a barbecue because it like rarely happens in this country. So when you go, you're all buzzy and excited. And I really just want to say, and I'm not just saying it, but like the barbecue did not disappoint. I was just blown away. You know I'm fussy, right?
0: Yeah.
1: So I don't eat red meat, lads. So I know a lot of you be like, what? You don't eat red meat? But can I say this barbecue even catered to me. They actually had like chicken burgers, turkey burgers. They even had chicken sausages.
0: They really took your diet into consideration.
1: Oh, above and beyond.
0: Fair play to them.
1: I would not have gone to that effort if I knew I was coming to a barbecue. Do you know what I mean?
0: I was just going to say, you would not do the same for them.
1: No, I wouldn't.
0: No offense, I hope they're not listening.
1: But I wouldn't do the same for anyone. The fact that they did it for me, it really just made me think, oh, don't
0: worry. Wow, there's good people
1: person in
0: the world.
1: Yeah. But a barbecue is so good, isn't it? And I love it. I just love it all. The burger buns, all the sauces. Just nom, nom, nom, nom, nom, nom.
0: But what is the best part of a barbecue? Like, for some people, it could be the meat. For other people, it could be the salads, or, you know what I mean? Or the little bits you have on the side, or the condiments. Like, you have to have a certain ketchup there, like, you know.
1: Yeah, look, I don't really get the whole like salad buzz when it comes to barbecue. You know, to me, a barbecue is a barbecue. You don't barbecue salad. So.
0: Oh, I know, but it has to be there.
1: I don't know. I could easily do without it, I'll be honest.
0: I couldn't.
1: No?
0: No, I feel like you have to have a bit of like meat with a bit of like potato salad and a bit of something and
1: okay, potato salad I can get on board with, but like leaves, you don't need leaves. Need to be
0: leaves.
1: Leave them out.
0: Okay, you need to tell us everything that went down in this. I know you described.
1: Oh, I think that was kind of it. That's it.
0: Okay.
1: Yeah, like, I mean, what else do you want to know?
0: Had they salads?
1: Yeah.
0: See, they did a good barbecue. And did they actually barbecue on a barbecue?
1: Yes.
0: They didn't cook it inside and bring it out?
1: No, it was cooked on a barbecue. And can I just say, like, hats off to the chef, Jason, if he's listening, actually had glaze that he was glazing with a brush. And he kept,
0: wow,
1: he was rotating stuff and was glazing and then closed the barbecue and would open up and re-glaze. Like, to tell you now that chicken was moist and juicy and
0: That sounds like a pretty good person that's barbecuing.
1: I know. They hope they're hearing it and the shout out, and they should be happy with it.
0: Anyone else do barbecue in the weather, lads? What's the best part of a barbecue?
1: Yeah, can you top that? Huh? Can you? Standby yeah. chef glazing meat.
0: That's impressive.
1: I know. That's why it tasted so good, though. Right, guys. Barbecues. Are we here for not just salads? Do you really need a salad at a barbecue?

0: Sarah Larson, Midnight Sun on Spin. It's 8:27.
1: We're live chatting all about barbecues. Ed, you just had one the weekend. I'm very jealous.
0: Yeah, no, it was good now, I will say that.
1: Anyone that I know having a barbecue and would like to bring me? Like, I'd love a barbecue.
0: Why don't you host one?
1: I've nowhere to host it and I've no barbecue. Like, I'd be the one cooking it inside and bringing it out. That's not right.
0: Okay. No, you're right. You are right. That is not right.
1: That's a fake barbecue.
0: Okay. That's a fake queue. All right. What are we thinking then? Are we fans of barbecues?
2: My missus is South African and they call it a braai. B-R-A-A-I. Sounds nicer, I think. And yes, of course you need a salad with it. And I've braaied the last two evenings. Absolutely delicious.
0: Yum. Braai.
1: Yeah, I'd say, you know, some people go like above and beyond for a barbecue.
0: I love that. I love it, love it, love it. Alright, lads, what else are we saying?
3: Morning, lads. We recently had a barbecue, literally, like, on Sunday. We went to Inch Beach. And, well, barbecue. It was a bucket, digged in the hole in the sand, and just wood in it. So we had some sausages, we had some chicken skewers, we had prawns, we had some hot dogs, and in the end, we had marshmallows as well for a treat.
0: Mm. Huh? What?
1: So a makeshift barbecue,
0: yeah,
1: at the beach.
0: Mm. With some sand to garnish.
1: Yeah, I don't know about... You know, I do see people bringing those trays to the beach and I'm like, are you eating a fist of sand with your burger? Like, sand, lads. It just goes... No matter how clean and precise you are at the beach, sand ends up everywhere.
0: Look, chances are... I wasn't at this barbecue. Chances are she probably did take a bite into her burger and probably did have a few...
1: Grit.
0: Yeah, probably. But hey, I bet you it was the tastiest grit she's ever had. You know, lads, are we fans of barbecues? Please do tell us and let us know. We'll get back to it in just a bit. What's the best part of the barbecue?
1: I think a good burger.
0: Beef burger?
1: Yeah, beef burger. Ketchup, raw onions, maybe red ones, your burger bun. That's it. That's okay. It for me.
0: I'm actually shocked with one thing you said there.
1: Raw onions?
0: Raw onions.
1: Yeah, like not cooked.
0: Why?
1: I just think there's a better bang off them.
0: Ooh.
1: You wouldn't be shifting me after it, like.
0: Definitely not.
1: Oh, lucky I'm married.
0: Oh my God. I'd say even himself might question.
1: Yeah, he would be like, go on away.
0: All right, lads. What's the best part of the barbecue?
4: 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Hey, Spin, Niall Horan here. Let's go.
5: 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And we know that you love Niall Horan. Who doesn't? That's why we're flying you and a friend.

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15: Waking you up
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17: It's just gone 8:30 this morning. Here is all your latest right here on Spin. Let's go.
18: I'm Leah. Here's what's happening. Students are being warned not to pay close attention to AI leaving cert predictions. Spin's Alex Rowley is here. What else should students be aware of?
19: So exam authorities are saying students shouldn't use AI to try and find out what topics will come up in papers this year. The Irish Examiner says some AI platforms are targeting students and offering to grade essays and exam practice too. A spokesperson's advising students to just prepare as normal.
18: Thanks, Alex. Cabinet will be presented with the Occupied Territories Bill this morning. The government's version of this bill would ban the imports of goods from illegal Israeli settlements in Palestine. It's understood Foreign Affairs Minister Helen McEntee wants the bill passed in the Dáil before the summer recess. The WHO says the Ebola epidemic is outpacing the response. There have been 220 suspected deaths from the current outbreak, but a delay in detecting cases means responders are now playing catch-up. Concerns Country Director for DRC David Jones says people on the ground are fearful.
20: This is the 17th Ebola outbreak in DRC since 1976, with the last one just in December of last year. However, most of those have been in less populated areas.
18: Anyone heading out on the water today is being reminded to stay safe. Temperatures could reach even higher today. Water Safety Ireland's Deputy CEO Roger Sweeney says anyone jumping in needs to be mindful of the shock you can get after a few seconds.
21: Keep those dips short, stay within your depth, and splash yourself with cold water as you get in slowly. And whether you're at the beach, a lake, or out on the river, or out boating, always respect the water.
18: K-pop group BTS have won Artist of the Year at the American Music Awards in Las Vegas. Other big winners include Somber, SZA, and 21 Pilots. BTS were back performing after mandatory military service.
22: Thank you. It's an honor to have this precious award once again after everybody done their military service.
18: And people may be forced to take the stairs instead of a lift, as the technology is coming under pressure. New research by University College London has found lifts in Europe and the UK have not kept a pace with the population's climbing weight.
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18: Starting off with soccer, Shamrock Rovers bet Bohemians 2-1 last night in the SSC Electricity Men's Premier Division. It moved them 5 points clear at the top. Enda Stevens scored in the 5th minute of stoppage time. Waterford are playing against Shamrock Rovers in the Women's Premier Division tonight. Rovers will be looking to get into 3rd place in the table with the win. Kick-off at the RSC is at 7:45. And the Republic of Ireland men's squad will train in Abbottstown today ahead of Thursday's friendly against Qatar at the Aviva. Jack Moylan, Dara O'Shea and Cuivin Kelleher have been called back to the squad for that match, but they won't travel to Montreal for next week's game against Canada. Download the Go Light app now, your new home for Off the Ball.
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16: With AirNav Ireland. Clear skies ahead, that's the forecast. Find your career at airnav.ie.
18: No clouds to be seen.

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5: This is absolutely unbelievable, right? We have teamed up with Shannon Airport to send you to New York.
0: It is to celebrate Shannon Airport's biggest ever giveaway, where you can win your holiday wish list for a European city break, an American adventure, or a sun-soaked destination. More information on that at shannonairport.ie.
5: Yeah, we've returned flights for you and a mate, right, from Shannon to New York with parking plus exclusive lounge access to give away. You know, last night I had a thought while I was lying in bed.
0: What was your thought?
5: I thought, you know what would be class if we were to chaperone the winners and show them around New York, you know, because we know it so well.
0: Well, I've never been. But you've been 100 times.
5: Yeah, so I'd chaperone ye all and show ye the places to go to and the viewing spots. And
0: it's a great idea. I think listeners would love it.
5: And we could bring the listeners along with us then, you know, like, with audio and...
0: All I'd say is it's a fab idea, but you might be a little bit too late because they've agreed to this prize now and we're not part of it. Look at the prize. It doesn't include us.
5: That's just while I was lying down in bed last night. I thought, oh...
0: Never too late, though, if you're listening.
5: Generally, we'll never shut up and carry on with the brief.
0: So this is what we get, right? You get, as we said, one pair of return flights to New York from Shannon Airport, including car parking and executive lounge access for two people. What have you got to do?
5: Right, you need to listen out for a boarding pass number, right? We're going to play it around this time every morning on our show, okay? Once we play the boarding pass number, you need to write it down, remember it, save it somewhere on your phone. Then this evening, Owen will be doing it, right? You need to listen in for your cue to text at 4:30. He's going to be listening and he's going to be asking for you to send in your boarding pass number, and that's when you send it in, he's going to call someone back.
0: Yeah, so make a note of this, please. You are only going to hear it once this morning, and the time is now. Write this down.
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0: I hope we all got that.
5: NY756.
0: That is it. Guys, your work here is done. 4:30 today. Fitzy will be looking for you to repeat that back to him, right? You need to text it in. So do that at 4:30, and you never know what could happen. Here's Taylor Swift, Elizabeth Taylor, on Spin.

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6: 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Oh, no, I'm butchered.
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24: With McDonald's. Frank's and Mackie's breakfast is now served until 11 a.m.
25: Southwest travel.
0: Alrighty, it's 1 minute past nine this morning, guys. Here's all your latest traffic and travel on Spin Southwest. Let's go for it. Let's hear it. What's going on?
26: Morning, guys. In Kerry, there's a half kilometre long queue into Killarney on the Trilley Road before Cleaney Roundabout. There's a delay on the Muckross Road northbound from the bridge to the square. And in Limerick, Sexton Street westbound is slow between Crossroad Junction and Hassett's Cross.
25: Here's what you need to know.
26: I'm Leah, here's what's happening. Don't fall for AI leaving cert predictions. That's the warning to students ahead of exams on the 3rd of June. Alex from Spin is here with more details.
4: So exam authorities are saying students shouldn't use AI to try and find out what topics will come up in papers this year. The Irish Examiner says some AI platforms are targeting students and offering to grade essays and exam practice too. A spokesperson's advising students to just prepare as normal.
26: Thanks, Alex. Cabinet will be presented with the Occupied Territories Bill this morning. Spin's report. Reporter Emma Tyrrell is here. What does this actually mean?
27: Well, it would ban the import of goods from illegal Israeli settlements in Palestine. After approval today, it's understood Foreign Affairs Minister Helen McEntee wants the bill passed in the Dáil before the finish up for the summer. It's a big step, but opposition parties are calling for the government to go further and ban services too.
26: Over 80% of small and medium businesses are reporting a rise in cost pressures. The latest survey from Chartered Accountants Ireland and Grid Finance found 71% are less optimistic about the economic environment than they were 6 months ago. Crona Clahasy from Chartered Accountants Ireland says SMEs need to be supported.
28: Reducing the regulatory and compliance burden isn't just a nice to have anymore. For many businesses, it is the single biggest area where they need support.
26: Met Aaron is predicting highs of 30 degrees today. Spain and other parts of Europe will see temperatures of 40 degrees today. Meanwhile, across the water in the UK, it didn't drop below 21 degrees overnight. Paris-based correspondent Elaine Cobb says there have been 7 heat-related deaths in France.
29: Well, we had highs of 36 yesterday in the south. West. Today we're expecting 35 to 36 in the southwest again, but also in Paris and Lyon in the east.
26: And jazz great Sonny Rollins has died at the age of 95. The American saxophone player is seen as one of the most influential musicians of the genre and worked with performers over a 7-decade career. Saxophone Colossus and The Bridge are among his best known albums.
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26: Starting off with soccer, Shamrock Rovers bet Bohemians 2-1 last night in the SSE Electricity Men's Premier Division. It moved them 5 points clear at the top. Enda Stevens scored in the 5th minute of stoppage time. Waterford are playing against Shamrock Rovers in the Women's Premier Division tonight. Rovers will be looking to get into 3rd place in the table with the win. Kick-off at the RSC is at 7:45. And the Republic of Ireland men's squad will train in Abbottstown today ahead of Thursday's friendly against Qatar at the Aviva. Jack Moylan, Dara O'Shea and Cuevin Kelleher have been called back to the squad for that match, but they won't travel to Montreal for next week's game against Canada. Download the Go Light app now, your new home for Off the Ball.
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24: With AirNav Ireland. Clear skies ahead, that's the forecast. Find your career at airnav.ie.
26: No clouds to be seen.
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24: Are you guys ready to turn this up?
0: Alrighty. How are we?
5: We're great. How are you?
0: Show us flying, isn't it?
5: I think it is because we're having fun. We're enjoying life and we know that awaits us.
0: I know, guys. It's set to be the hottest day of the year thus far. We shall see. I feel like it's going to be the hottest day of the year.
5: Do you want another update? See, has it the dial has moved.
0: What is
5: okay,
0: it
5: now? Okay, so at 5 past 7, it was 16 degrees. At 20 past 8, it was 18 degrees. And at 5 past 9, it is 20 degrees.
0: Wow, oh my God, you guys.
5: Fizzle.
0: That's crazy. Okay. Oh,
5: SPF,
0: wow.
5: SPF, lads, factor 50. Don't be stupid.
0: Oh, no.
5: Cover the face.
0: Okay, well, that's exciting, isn't it?
5: What's it going to be like in another hour? Is it going to go up another 2 or 3 degrees? Oh.
0: We shall see. Also, speaking of hot stuff, Niall Horan. We are sending you to a Niall Horan dinner party. We'll tell you all the information on that one in a little while. Hot stuff and hot plates and everything. Here's Sabrina Carpenter, Man Child. It is Spin. It's 6 minutes past 9. Good morning.

0: Sabrina Carpenter. It's called Manchild on Spin. It's 9 minutes past nine, and well, we've got something big to tell you all about.
1: I'm telling you. Hey, it's Ben Nighthorn here. Get your tickets. Win them here on Spin.
2: The big Westmead hitting him. Get your tickets.
0: Nighthorn here.
2: Lads, Niall Horan, right, his new album's out June the 5th. You only have a week to wait, really, and we want to get you to a very exclusive fan event, his very own dinner party in a secret London location. And this is my favourite line, you never know who might show up.
0: Well, that to me is like, is this what I think it is?
2: I know. I don't want to say it in case it isn't, like in case it's something else that shows up, but
0: that's it.
2: To me, it's pointing out the obvious.
0: But is it? I mean, like, you can't say he's showing up because they don't tell us that he's showing up, guys. So
2: that's the line. The line is you never know who might show up.
0: Now, here's what I would say. Could it be, if it's a dinner party, could it be a host of celebrities that could show up to a dinner party?
2: Is it his missus? That's where he met her. That song's about her, sure.
0: Or is it him? I mean, surely it's him. Is it? We don't know.
2: Lads, you're listening out right for your cue to text. It could happen at any time throughout the show. Once you do hear it, you need to text Niall to 087-7102-103.
0: Yeah, then what's going to happen is we're going to ring somebody back, okay? And if we ring you back, you must please answer your phone with the line, meet me at a dinner party.
2: Meet me at a dinner party. So write that down, remember it. Listen out, it could happen any time on anyone's show, but it could happen on our show now this morning before we head off into the sun.
0: It really could. In fact, it could happen in, like, I'm just saying it could happen in maybe 2 minutes.
2: Oh, really?
0: It could.
2: It might.
0: It could.

0: at Noble on Spin. Did you hear it? Did you hear your cue to text?
1: I'm telling you. Yeah. Hey, Spin, not Horn here. Get your tickets. Win them here on Spin.
2: All right, it is time to give someone a call back and see if they answer the phone with a very important phrase, or else they won't be qualifying. But it's to go see an exclusive fan event, Niall's very own dinner party in a secret London location, and you never know who might turn up. This is on the 3rd of June. Flights, hotel and transfer will all be covered. This is thanks to Universal Music Ireland. That person hung up on us. We go again. Oh my God. So basically, a pair of tickets, lads, the exclusive Niall Horan dinner party, fan event, secret London location, 3rd of June, flights, hotel, transfers, all will be covered. Oh my God, does nobody want this prize? Does nobody want to be a qualifier? People are panicking now. They're going, I have no reception. I saw it ringing and hung up, Anna. We'll give another person a go, sure. We have to keep going.
3: Sorry, I'm not talking because I'm concentrating.
2: He's fat out trying to ring people, lads.
3: I am here.
2: And we pass on. Okay, here we go. Another phone call.
4: Meet me at a dinner party.
2: Wow! We even had it sang to us.
4: Oh my God, I wasn't sure.
0: Stunning! What a beautiful singer. We're speaking to Shauna. Shauna, do you do some vocal lessons with a voice like that?
4: No, I just had two coffees this morning, that's all.
2: Shauna, are you a fan of Niall?
4: Yeah, love him.
2: He's such an old dote, isn't he? We just love him.
0: So let's just say you win, right? Because we obviously don't have the control here, but let's just say you win and you get to go to an exclusive dinner party with Niall Horan in London. Like, what do you imagine that dinner party is to look like? If you could create your dream dinner party with Niall, who'd be the other guest there? What would you be wearing? What's the setting? What are you eating?
4: Oh my God, that needs serious thought.
0: Come on, give me a quick...
4: Definitely getting the makeup and hair done anyway, nice dress.
2: Yeah.
4: And I'd love, isn't he friends with Lewis Capaldi? If he was there, that would be unreal.
2: Oh, great show. You never know, he could. Look, you are a qualifier and that's half the battle, right? What you need to do is, tomorrow is the morning at 10 o'clock, someone will be called back, okay? And you need to answer the phone saying the exact same thing you said today, okay? Meet me at a dinner party, all right, girl?
4: Perfect. Thanks so much, guys.
2: Best of luck.
4: Bye.
0: Have a good one. There you go, guys. That is Shauna, today's qualifier. However, we're doing this throughout the station, throughout the day, so it could happen at any point at all, even next hour.
2: Yeah, and tomorrow morning will be our last go before someone actually gets the call back with the news that they're going.
0: This was short and sweet. I feel like this didn't last long enough on the show.
2: I think we just need to get people sorted, get them their tickets or flights. You know, there's a lot of logistics from behind the scenes for this now.
0: I think tomorrow morning we should give you a couple of chances.
2: Oh, not just one go.
0: What do you think?
2: I'm here for it.
0: Okay then, let's lock it in. Here's Float's Leak It on Spin.

0: flow and leak it on Spin. It is 9:23, guys. What is the story? Are we all well?
1: We're all great. I'll tell you what's leaking us. We need to chat about it in a few minutes. Love Island is leaking its islanders.
0: Oh, are they out?
1: They're out, baby.
0: All of them.
1: Well, I've three so far on the list now.
0: Oh my, I can't wait to have a look at these and talk about them.
1: Oh, do you know what? I'm impressed with the first three anyway.
0: Okay. Can you give us anything?
1: Do you want it now or do you want me to wait?
0: Whenever you want, whenever you want.
1: No, we'll wait, because we don't have time now.
0: Okay, well, we'll come back to it then. Islanders are out.
2: You ready? It's been Niall Horan here. Let's go.
3: 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And we know that you love Niall Horan. 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
17: I'm Leah. Here's what's happening. Don't fall for AI Leaving Cert predictions. That's the warning to students ahead of exams on the 3rd of June. Alex from Spin is here with more details.
18: So exam authorities are saying students shouldn't use AI to try and find out what topics will come up in papers this year. The Irish Examiner says some AI platforms are targeting students and offering to grade essays and exam practice too. A spokesperson's advising students to just prepare as normal.
17: Thanks, Alex. Cabinet will be presented with the Occupy Territories Bill this morning. Spin's reporter Emma Tyrrell is here. What does this actually mean?
19: Well, it would ban the import of goods from illegal Israeli settlements in Palestine. After approval today, it's understood Foreign Affairs Minister Helen McEntee wants the bill passed in the Dáil before they finish up for the summer. It's a big step, but opposition parties are calling for the government to go further and ban services too.
17: Over 80% of small and medium businesses are reporting a rise in cost pressures. The latest survey from Chartered Accountants Ireland and Grid Finance found 71% are less optimistic about the economic environment than they were 6 months ago. Crona Clahasy from Chartered Accountants Ireland says SME need to be supported.
20: Reducing the regulatory and compliance burden isn't just a nice to have anymore. For many businesses, it is the single biggest area where they need support.
17: Met Aaron is predicting highs of 30 degrees today. Spain and other parts of Europe will see temperatures of 40 degrees today. Meanwhile, across the water in the UK, it didn't drop below 21 degrees overnight. Paris-based correspondent Elaine Cobb says there have been 7 heat-related deaths in France.
21: Well, we had highs of 36 yesterday in the south. West. Today we're expecting 35 to 36 in the southwest again, but also in Paris and Lyon in the east.
17: And jazz great Sonny Rollins has died at the age of 95. The American saxophone player is seen as one of the most influential musicians of the genre and worked with performers over a 7-decade career. Saxophone Classes and The Bridge are among his best known albums.
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17: Starting off with soccer, Shamrock Rovers bet Bohemians 2-1 last night in the SSE Electricity Men's Premier Division. It moved them 5 points clear at the top, and Stevens scored in the 5th minute of stoppage time. Waterford are playing against Shamrock Rovers in the Women's Premier Division tonight. Rovers will be looking to get into 3rd place in the table with the win. Kick-off at the RSC is at 7:45. And the Republic of Ireland men's squad will train in Abbottstown today ahead of Thursday's friendly against Qatar at the Aviva. Jack Moylan, Dara O'Shea and Cuivin Kelleher have been called back to the squad for that match, but they won't travel to Montreal for next week's game against Canada. Download the Goalout app now, your new home for Off the Ball.
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17: No clouds to be seen.

0: That's Amble. It's called Moral Victory on Spin. It is 9:36 this morning, guys, and happy Tuesday. It's set to be the hottest day of the year, and bring it on.
1: Hot, hot, hot. Speaking of hot, the Islanders, they've been leaked and revealed, and they're dropping like flies here now. You want to know something about some of them?
0: I want to know everything.
1: Three sexy singles are ready to heat up the villa. Welcome to Robin, Lorenzo, and Mika, right? So this is joining the Love Island 2026 lineup is Robin. She is a 21-year-old quantity surveyor and DJ from Liverpool.
2: Oh, DJ.
1: She's from Liverpool, it.
2: Love it.
1: Right, so that's our gal Robin. Then we have Lorenzo, who's a 28-year-old and a business owner from Hertfordshire. Hope I'm saying that right.
0: Okay. I think that's posh place, isn't it?
1: It sounds posh, but Lorenzo sounds like he's going to be like Davide. Like, how's he going to have a twang?
0: Who knows?
1: Then we have a 21-year-old student from Barbados, Mika. Two girls and a boy so far.
0: Okay, I've now gone on to their images. I'm now looking at them.
1: Love Island putting these up on Instagram, by the way, lads, if you're looking for them.
0: So far, I'm impressed. I think it looks like a interesting bunch. Do you know what I mean?
1: Yeah.
0: Like, it's the same old ding-dong. You know, we get the same thing every year with Love Island. It's hot, sexy people. But that's okay.
1: And they're in their bikinis and their swim shorts and they are looking fire. The pictures, they look great.
0: The only question mark I'd have would be over Robin is to why did they pick a picture of her where she's kind of like looking very serious and a bit moody? And then you're next to the girl Mika who's all smiles and showing off her teeth. That's Love Island trying to typecast her as to be the bad girl, I feel.
1: Yeah, or the one that don't come for me. You know, that's like a resting bee face that she has.
0: But also, like, she's probably taken 100 pictures and they chose that one. So they're clearly like, she's going to be the baddie.
1: Yeah. I must say, I'm impressed with the tree already now. But I'm like, come on, I'm refreshing because there's two Irish people that could be going in here and I am just waiting patiently. I've told you I've been creeping their Instagrams and there's been nothing up now.
0: Okay, well, look, keep it locked here, guys. If we hear any more, we will, of course, let you know. We're always first, you know us. Here's Milky, Just The Way You Are on Spin. It's 9:38 this morning. Good morning to you.

0: I love it. Olivia Rodrigo, it's called Drop Dead on Spin 944.
1: Our lads, do not forget. I think we should give them a little reminder about Niler, will we?
0: Go for it.
1: Niall Horan, okay, we could be sending you to an unbelievable, very exclusive fan event. Niall's very own dinner party in a secret London location, and you never know who might turn up. This is on the 3rd of June. Flights, hotel, transfers will all be covered. This is all thanks to Universal Music Ireland, and what a prize, lads.
0: Oh, it's unbelievable. So you are listening for your cue to text. When you hear it, text Niall to our number 087-7102-103. And if you get a call back, you need to answer your phone with...
1: Meet me at a dinner party.
0: That's all you got to do, guys. Best of luck. We can't stress that enough. No updates on Islanders. I've checked. No more new Islanders have been added.
1: Every hour, I'd say. Mom is at 9. Let's keep an eye for 10.
0: Fair enough. Here's David Guetta, One Republic on Spin. Let's make

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2: That's it, lads. 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It's Wednesday. We're already halfway there in this glorious sunshine.
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0: Let's top up those tans, layer on that factor 50, and we'll talk with you tomorrow morning. 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
19: Waking you up
20: with McDonald's. Frank's and Mackie's breakfast is now served until 11 a.m.
18: OnPost.
19: Here's what you need to know.
20: Now.
4: I'm Leah. Here's what's happening. A delegation of MEPs are on a fact-finding mission in the city to examine the housing challenges. They'll meet with a number of groups, including homeless organisations and housing charities. Aidan O'Riordan, Labour Party MEP for Dublin, says high rents and the rise in Airbnb-style lets are common problems across the EU.
6: So we have to be seen to respond in terms of housing as much as we do in terms of security or competitiveness or other issues.
4: Don't take Leaving Cert paper prediction from AI. That's the warning from the State Examinations Commission as exams get underway from the 3rd of June. The Irish Examiner is reporting some AI platforms are targeting students, offering instant essay grading and exam practice too. The advice is to prepare for exams as normal and to ignore these unhelpful distractions. Cabinet will be presented with the Occupy Territories Bill this morning. Spin's reporter Emma Tyrrell is here.
7: Well, it would ban the import of goods from illegal Israeli settlements in Palestine. After approval today, it's understood Foreign Affairs Minister Helen McEntee wants the bill passed in the Dáil before they finish up for the summer.
4: Over 80% of small and medium businesses are reporting a rise in cost pressures. That's according to the latest six-monthly SME business sentiment survey from Chartered Accountants Ireland and Grid Finance. Corona Clahasi from Chartered Accountants Ireland says SMEs need help.
21: And it's come through really strongly that reducing the regulatory and compliance burden isn't just a nice to have anymore.
4: A conference in Dublin today will hear loneliness as one of the most under-recognised public health challenges facing the country. European Commission research has found Ireland has the highest levels of loneliness in Europe. Sean Moynihan, CEO of the charity Alone, says the aim is to move beyond awareness to support practical, coordinated responses.
22: And we have a draft strategy to go to government, to give the government advice to the areas where they can bring about change.
4: And K-pop group BTS have won Artists of the Year at the American Music Awards in Las Vegas. The other nominees included Bad Bunny, Taylor Swift, Harry Styles.
23: Quite the unconventional grill setup you got there, Barry. Still, those marinated pork chops smell nice.
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4: Starting off with soccer, Shamrock Rovers beat Bohemians 2-1 last night in the SSC Airtricity Men's Premier Division. It moved them 5 points clear at the top, and Stevens scored in the 5th minute of stoppage time. Waterford are playing against Shamrock Rovers in the Women's Premier Division tonight. Rovers will be looking to get into 3rd place in the table with a win. Kick-off at the RSC is at 7:45. And the Republic of Ireland men's squad will train in Abbottstown today, ahead of Thursday's friendly against Qatar at the Aviva. Jack Moylan, Dara O'Shea and Caoimhín Kelleher have been called back to the squad for that match, but they won't travel to Montreal for next week's game against Canada. Download the Go Light app now, your new home for Off the Ball.
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29: Hey, it's Shannon here. First up, the VMAs took place last night in New York, and here are some of the highlights. It was Reunion Central as the Pussycat Dolls took to the stage to perform Don't Ya with Busta Rhymes.
30: You bet they do. 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
31: 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Hi, Axel. Rock That Body, we did it! 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
4: The vibes today are immaculate. I'm so here. The sun is shining. It is quite warm. BTS won Artist of the Year at the AMAs. And we're kicking off Spin's Naughty Threesome, which is my favourite part of the day, with this iconic track. If this doesn't make your day, honestly, there's no hope for you. It's DJ Sammy. It's Heaven. It's Spin.

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1: Any naughty threesome that starts with DJ Sammy Heaven is going to be incredible. So I really enjoyed that. Hope you did too. And of course, look, if you love the naughty threesome, as you should know, we do it twice a day, 10 a.m., 3 p.m. If it is a day that you need non-stop naughties, which I would kind of recommend hanging around and spin because, you know, we've got the whole non-horn thing. Well, look, there is the Go Loud stream over, well, the naughty stream over on the Go Loud app. It also has the mini marathon, mega mix, and spins K-pop. So there's loads of options there. They bagged an AMA last night for Best Duet. Zara Larsson, Pink Panther, Stateside's on the way. And this song has been number one in the UK for weeks. Sam Fender, Olivia Dean, Rain Me In, kicks off 10 Spin Hits next.
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We are in the middle of 10 spin hits in a row. Make sure that you are listening out for the non-horn cue to text you. A pop-up in between songs when you hear them. WhatsApp at 087 711 103. And if I ring you, you got to answer with the words, meet me at a dinner party. We could be flying you to a Niall Horan dinner party in a secret location.

Both AMA winners, and it was definitely on their bucket list. Of course, that song won them Best Pop Collaboration last night. Now, I'm just thrilled because BTS won Artist of the Year. Will I stop talking about it? No, give me a couple of weeks, right? Once I've watched all the content from it. And now, look, I don't know how this song didn't win anything. Tame Impala, Jenny, Dracula, it's 10 Spinettes.

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2: 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I love it and then I hate it. Chelly XCX, rock me. Me and my

0: the latest from Charlie XCX. It's rock music, it is spin, and it's wrapping up 10 spin hits in a row. But you got to keep listening out for Niall Horan popping up between songs, okay? Because we have the ultimate prize for you. His new album, Dinner Party, is released on June 5th. We want to give you an exclusive fan event, Niall's very own dinner party in a secret London location. You never know who might turn up, aka probably Niall. We'll be sorting out your flights, your accommodation, your access to the gig. So if you hear it, WhatsApp 087 711 1038, and if we ring you, answer with a meet me at a dinner party and you will be a qualifier.
1: 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Summer
0: Cash Machine. Something just hits different. It hits right when you hear Spin Summer Cash Machine and there's glorious weather outside. But look, we are giving away a mega amount of money. The largest amount of money to have been given away on Irish radio. I know we say it all the time, but we keep breaking those records. And just as we're going into a bank holiday weekend, there's no call happening this Friday, okay? It'll be Friday the 5th of June. So the following Friday means you have an extra week to enter, which is great. So if you get the call just after 3, Friday the 5th of June, you have 5 rings to answer. You got to tell Barry the exact cash amount of €306,000 exactly, and it's yours. And if you haven't entered, you have till 3 on Friday the 5th to do so. 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

0: Allegedly, she's getting married in September. I wonder, is she flat out preparing for her wedding? Or is she like, I'll just pay people to do it? How the rich and famous live. It's Dua Lipa. It is Spin, your number one hit music station. And how about we get back to 10 Spin Hits, yeah? On the way in there, Casa Rey Prada.
1: Hold on.
0: And let's kick it off with the man who owns coming up to the summer. Justin Bieber Daisies kicks it off next.
2: Here's what you need to know.
3: I'm Katie. Here's what's happening. It's that time of year again, and we just got a text.
2: Love Island 2026.
3: Gaelic footballer Sean Fitzgerald is officially announced for this year's Love Island Villa. The 25-year-old primary school teacher from Galway is among the first six contestants announced for the new season. He says his type on paper is female and he's here for love, but also here for drama. Okay, in the words of Maya Jama...
4: Getting naughty vibes from that one. This lot are going to cause a lot of trouble.
3: Speaking of heat, a status yellow high temperature warning has been issued in parts of the country as temperatures here are due to hit over 27 degrees. Kerry, Limerick, Clare, Tipperary, Galway, Kilkenny, Leash and Offaly are under the alert from midday until 6pm. Meanwhile, as temperatures soar even more abroad, at least seven heat-related deaths have been recorded in France as temperatures rise over the continent. Met Erin is predicting highs of 30 degrees today, while other parts of Europe will see 40-degree highs. Paris-based correspondent Elaine Cobb says most of the deaths are related to sport.
5: And already seven people have died in heat-related incidents, at least five of them, according to the government, during sporting competitions because they just didn't realise how hot they were going to be.
3: Drone security measures will be rolled out by the Defence Forces during Ireland's EU presidency. It's been confirmed shotguns and machine guns mounted on helicopters will be used to guard against rogue drones. Ireland will hold its eighth EU presidency for 6 months, starting from July 1st. The son of Mango's founder is stepping down as vice chair of the fashion chain. Jonathan Andick's been questioned by police investigating the death of his dad, who fell while hiking in mountains in Spain in 2024. His lawyers say he's innocent and his family insists it was accidental. And skateboarding, graffiti and live DJ sets will be showcased at a new festival this summer. There will also be food stalls, circus performances and craft markets at the inaugural Replay Festival.
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3: The Republic of Ireland's men's squad will train in Abbottstown today ahead of Thursday's friendly with Qatar at the Aviva Stadium. Jack Moylan, Dara O'Shea and Cuivin Kelleher have been recalled to the squad for that match but won't travel to Montreal for next week's game against Canada. Middlesbrough duo Alan Brown and Alex Gilbert are ruled out with injury. Meanwhile in Mexico, President Claudia Sheinbaum has said she has no issues with Iran's World Cup team being based in her country for this summer's tournament. As things stand, the team are still set to be playing its matches in the US despite the backdrop of the war in the Middle East. Iran have moved their training base to Mexico. And in rugby, Mac Hansen has been ruled out of Ireland's games in the inaugural Nations Championship this summer. Ireland face away trips to Australia, Japan and New Zealand this July. Download the Goal It app now, your new home for Off the Ball.
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8: Hey, it's Shannon here. First up, the VMAs took place last night in New York and here are some of the highlights. It was reunion central as the Pussycat Dolls took to the stage to perform Don't Ya with Busta Rhymes.
9: You bet they do. Like you don't. Can I hear a don't ya?
8: Plus, the Black Eyed Peas reunited to accept the AMA for Best Throwback Song for Rock That Body.
10: 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Rock That Body, we did it! 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
8: Out elsewhere, Sabrina Carpenter won Album of the Year for Man's Best Friend, Best Pop Album and Best Female Pop Artist. Well, Taylor Swift led the nominations this year with 8 nods, but went home with nothing for the second year in a row. For more of the hottest trending stories, add Spin to your social feeds.
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0: What I'm about to say in answer to Ed and Valerie is a very controversial. It is Spin, it's the Home of Fully Charged with Ed and Valerie. And
1: the sun is shining, it's time for a barbecue.
2: Such barbecue weather, isn't it? Come here, what's the like one thing on the barbecue that you are like, it must have it?
0: I don't like barbecues. I don't like them at all. There I said it, particularly charcoal ones. Fully charged. Back tomorrow.

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0: I just might play the cue to text for you to qualify to head over to an exclusive fan event with Niall Horan. It's Niall Horan's dinner party to celebrate his brand new album, okay? When you hear it, WhatsApp 087 711 1038. And if I ring you, you have to answer the phone with "meet me at a dinner party." If you say hello, anything else, you will not qualify. Today is your last full day to qualify, by the way. So if you haven't done it yet, keep listening. It will play soon. Summer cash machine. Now we're giving you extra long with this because we are going into a bank holiday weekend. So no call this Friday. No, it is going to be the Friday after, Friday 5th of June, okay? Barry will be back. He will make that call just after 3 like he always does. You have 5 rings to answer. If you don't, he'll hang up and he'll ring another number. You don't want to miss call from a private number. Honestly, the fear it will give you. So answer that call, have the chat with Baza. He'll ask you for the exact cash amount. Tell him 306,000 euro exactly. If you do that, it'll be yours and you'll go into the record book for winning the largest amount of cash on Irish radio until we beat it again. But you'll have it for a while, all right? Now, if you haven't entered yet, you do have till 3 o'clock on Friday the 5th to enter. You can enter via the Spin website, which now is Google and Apple Pay, or text Spin to 57557. 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Day one artist of the year at the AMAs last night, and this one song of the summer, which is confusing because summer has just started, but I'll take it. 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
0: Like, you can't even buy tickets to this. 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We're going to be sorting your flights, your transfer, and your entry to this event. So when you hear Niall pop up between songs, you need to WhatsApp us 087-711-1038. And then if I ring you, you got to answer your phone a specific way. Let's see, can you do it?
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0: Woo! You are a qualifier to head along to the fan.

0: event with Niall Horan. What will you do if you meet him?
1: I don't know if I'll be able to like be okay, but I'm so excited.
0: Oh, it'll be absolutely phenomenal. Now look, we are qualifying all day today. It can happen at any stage. The winning call is happening tomorrow. So if you've been resting and waiting, don't get on it ASAP when you hear him, okay? And coming up, we're going to be kicking off 10 spin hits in a row. In there, Calvin Harris' Ocean. And she smashed Dublin a few weeks ago. Was it last week? Oh my God, the reports were amazing. Doja Cat, Jealous Type, kicks off 10 spin hits next.
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3: I'm Katie. Here's what's happening. Got a text, and it goes out to all of the Love Island fans out there as Gaelic footballer Sean Fitzgerald is officially announced for this year's Villa. Yes, we have another year of crack ahead as the 25-year-old primary school teacher from Galway is among the first six contestants announced for the new season. He says his type on paper is female and he's here for love, but also here for the drama. Okay, in the words of Maya Jama.
4: Getting naughty vibes from that one. This lot are going to cause a lot of trouble.
3: Meanwhile here, Met Aaron is predicting highs of 30 degrees today. A status yellow high temperature warning has been issued for some parts of the country with a chance of possible heat stress, forest fires and uncomfortable sleeping conditions. Irish troops are on their way back home following their six-month deployment with UNIFIL to Lebanon. They'll be landing at Dublin Airport this evening. Former TD and Army Ranger Cathal Berry says their work has been vital.
5: Our troops have been tremendous over there. They've been manning that blue line for the last couple of years and preventing the catastrophe of Gaza being replicated on Israel's northern border in South Lebanon. Is it perfect? No. But the situation would be much, much worse were our troops not there.
3: The two newest TDs will take their seats in the Dáil chamber this afternoon. Daniel Ennis will take his seat for the Social Democrats. And the former League of Ireland footballer says Ireland's scheduled match against Israel is just one of the issues he'll face first.
6: We shouldn't be playing that game. You know, we simply shouldn't be playing it. And I heard recently about people talking about sports and politics shouldn't be mixed. Not playing that game or playing that game is as much a political decision as either.
3: Local media is reporting two teenagers, a bus driver and another adult have been killed after a train hit a school minibus in Belgium. The crash happened just over 15 miles north of Brussels at around 8 o'clock this morning. And parents are being advised not to give their children slushies if they're under the age of 10. The Food Safety Authority says the drinks contain glycerol, which can cause young children to become very ill.
7: This is an empty glass. And this is a Bulmers. Ice cold. Crisp. Sounds delicious. 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It's our time. 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
3: The Republic of Ireland's men's squad will train in Abbottstown today ahead of Thursday's friendly with Qatar at the Aviva Stadium. Jack Moylan, Darrow Shea and Quevin Kelleher have been recalled to the squad for that match but won't travel to Montreal for next week's game against Canada. Middlesbrough duo Alan Brown and Alex Gilbert are ruled out with injury. Meanwhile in Mexico, President Claudia Sheinbaum has said she has no issues with Iran's World Cup team being based in her country for this summer's tournament. As things stand, the team are still set to be playing its matches in the US despite the backdrop of the war in the Middle East. Iran have moved their training base to Mexico. And in rugby, Mac Hansen has been ruled out of Ireland's games in the inaugural Nations Championship this summer. Ireland face away trips to Australia, Japan and New Zealand this July. Download the Go Loud app now, your new home for Off the Ball.
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8: Hey, it's Shannon here. First up, Taylor Swift and Travis Kelce are reportedly prepping for a strict prenup agreement ahead of their rumoured July wedding. Yep, the agreement would reportedly ensure a complete separation of assets, protecting the singer's empire valued at over $2 billion, including trademarks and spousal support protections. Elsewhere, Katie Price and Olivia Attwood have poked fun at Katie's hubby Lee Andrews being missing.
9: We're missing something.
10: Yeah. I have looked for him, but...
9: Well, mine's missing, so at the moment it doesn't look good, does it?
10: No. We'll keep looking, I guess.
9: We're missing our husbands.
8: You just can't write it. But if you didn't know, Lee has not been in contact with his wife Katie since the 13th of May, and she was forced to deny claims by Lee's dad that he'd been arrested in Dubai. However, she is clinging to the theory he's been kidnapped. And finally, Nick Jonas has been re-watching Disney films with his four-year-old daughter and revealed The Lion King always makes them cry. For more of the hottest trending stories, I'll spin to your social feeds.
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8: 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Clear skies ahead. That's the forecast. Find your career at airnav.ie.
3: It's gonna be a scorcher.

0: and Adam Valerie on Fully Charged are trolling me because the AMAs last night, BTS won the biggest awards there. However, what are Adam and Valerie talking about?
1: Oh my God, have you seen the Pussycat Dolls at the AMAs?
2: We don't often talk about the AMAs enough, but the Pussycat Dolls had us hooked. Nicole and the gang, woo!
0: I wasn't paying attention. I was looking at BTS. They're back tomorrow from 7 a.m.

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It's 10 Spin Hits.

0: She is the moment. Zara Larsson, Midnight Sun. It is Spin. She's wrapping up 10 Spin hits in a row. Now remember, you're still listening out for that Niall Horan cue to text when you hear him pop up between songs. WhatsApp 087-711-1038. If I ring you, answer with Mimi at a dinner party. You will qualify to head to a fan event in London next week for Niall Horan's brand new album, Dinner Party. And he may or may not be there. That's all I can say. Hook this song to my veins. Honestly, if you're out walking at the moment, this is going to be the perfect soundtrack. Femi Noble's coming up.
1: Are you coming in or what?
0: And she was the main pop girly last year. Sabrina Carpenter, House Tour, plays next on Spin.
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2: I don't want any premature textulation out of you. This is not the cue to text. It's just his brand new song, which he has said is about Liam Payne. I haven't deeped the lyrics yet, but I know I will. Just can't do it where I'm going to cry and work, you know? It's Niall Horan. It's End of an Era. It's fresh music on Spin. We have-

It's really weird he says era. Would you not say era? Sounds perfect coming out of his mouth. I wouldn't care if someone was saying era or era. If I had won a massive amount of money, I wouldn't care about anything. Well, look, that could be you, not this Friday, the following Friday. It's worth the wait, though. It is the largest amount of money to have ever been given away on Spin's Cash Machine. And you know we break them records all the time. It is 306,000 euro exactly, okay? Barry Dunn's going to make the call just after 3 on Friday the 5th of June. You have 5 rings to answer, please do so. Tell him the exact cash amount of 306,000 euro and it is yours. Fail to do so with someone else's. Now, if you haven't entered yet, you've got an extra week to do so. You can enter via the Spin website, which now is Google and Apple Pay, or text Spin to 572.

0: 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And they won big at the AMAs last night. Cats Like Gabriella kicks off 10 spin hits in a row.
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3: 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Yeah. Supposedly. I've never done it now myself.
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23: I'm Katie. Here's what's happening. Yes, Love Island is back and the full lineup is out now. Topping our interest is Gaelic footballer Sean Fitzgerald, who'll be representing the country this year. The 25-year-old primary school teacher from Galway says his type on paper is female and he's here for love, but also for the drama. Here, people are being urged to be smart in the sun.
24: The UV over the next few days is high, so do wear your SPF 50 or 30 if you are out and about. Of course, stay hydrated, take breaks, particularly if you're doing any outdoor work in the midday sun.
23: Holly O'Neill is from Met Erin. 8 counties are now under a status yellow high temperature warning. Kerry, Limerick, Clare, Tipperary, Galway, Kilkenny, Leash and Offaly are under the alert until 6 p.m. tomorrow. Parents are being advised not to give their children slushies if they're under the age of 10. The Food Safety Authority says the drinks contain glycerol, which can cause young children to become very ill. Elsewhere, trains hit a school minibus on a level crossing in Belgium, which the country's transport minister says has killed 4 people. 2 teenagers are reportedly among them. Thomas Bacon works for Belgium's rail network and says an investigation is underway.
25: At the moment of the impact, the level crossing was closed, so that means the barriers were down and the red lights were flashing. We are trying to understand why the minivan was still going ahead.
23: Over 500,000 people are expected to travel through Dublin Airport this June Bank Holiday weekend. The busiest day is set to be Sunday, with around 131,000 passengers expected, possibly the busiest day in the airport's history. Meanwhile, Shannon Airport is expecting 67,000 passengers this weekend. And South Korean boy band BTS have won Artist of the Year at the American Music Awards. They beat off stiff competition, including Taylor Swift. Other winners include Sabrina Carpenter, Somber, 21 Pilots and SZA.
26: Quite the unconventional grill setup you got there, Barry. 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
23: kicking off with some Ireland news. Former Ireland international Noel Hunt has been confirmed as one of five full-time international lead coaches by the FAI. The ex-Reading coach joins Chelsea Noonan, John Cotter, Keith O'Halloran and James Scott in the association's new coaching structure. The Republic of Ireland men's squad are training in Abbottstown today ahead of Thursday's friendly with Qatar at the Aviva Stadium. Elsewhere, it's understood Juventus have made a move for Andy Robertson in an attempt to rival Tottenham's interest in the defender. The Italian club are keen to sign the Scotland international whose Liverpool deal expires this summer. Spurs, who targeted him in January, are still believed to be in pole position for the 32-year-old's signature. Download the Go Light app now, your new home for Off the Ball.
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0: Hey, it's Shannon here. First up, Taylor Swift and Travis Kelce are reportedly prepping for a strict prenup agreement ahead of their rumoured July wedding. Yep, the agreement would reportedly ensure a complete separation of assets, protecting the singer's empire valued at over $2 billion, including trademarks and spousal support protections. Elsewhere, Katy Price and Olivia Attwood have poked fun at Katy's hubby Lee Andrews being missing.
1: We're missing something.
2: Yeah. I have looked for him, but, well, mine's missing, so at the moment it doesn't look good, does it?
1: No. We'll keep looking, I guess.
2: We're missing our husbands.
0: You just can't write it. But if you didn't know, Lee has not been in contact with his wife Katy since the 13th of May, and she was forced to deny claims by Lee's dad that he's been arrested in Dubai. However, she is clinging to the theory he's been kidnapped. And finally, Nick Jonas has been rewatching Disney films with his 4-year-old daughter and revealed the Lion King always makes them cry. For more of the hottest trending stories, I'll spin to your social feeds.
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16: 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Clear skies ahead. 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

0: and Valerie, is they love Craft TV like me, and today's a big day for Love Island fans.
1: Have you seen the new Hot Islanders? They've been revealed.
2: They keep just bashing them out, don't they? So we were really liking the look of Mika.
1: I know, and Lorenzo. Good looking Lorenzo.
0: They're back tomorrow from 7.

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2: 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It's Alex Warren, Fine Place to Die. It's 10 Spin Hits in a row.

0: love that Ray's granny is so supportive in there. She says, your husband is coming. I remember having the same conversation with my granny and she said, every family needs a spinster aunt.
1: I'm telling you. 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
0: I feel like Niall Horan saying, I'm telling you at the start of that backed up my granny's statement about spinster aunts. No! Well, look, we want to send you to an exclusive listener fan event in London with Niall Horan to celebrate the launch of his brand new album, Dinner Party. We're going to be covering flights, accommodation, and of course, getting to that gig, which is epic. When you hear Niall pop up in between songs, you got a WhatsApp 087-711-1038. And if I call you, you have to answer your phone in a very specific way. It's been working well so far today. Let's see if we can keep that ball rolling.
2: Meet me at a dinner party.
0: Woo! Ellie, well done!
2: Thank you so much.
0: No worries. You have qualified. Now, we are going to be making that winning call tomorrow just after 10. So if your phone rings, make sure that you answer the exact same way, all right?
2: I will, of course. Thank you so much.
0: I'm so excited. Today is your last full day to qualify, by the way. So if you've been sitting back waiting, don't. You need to get on it ASAP. And sitting back waiting, don't. You need to get on it ASAP. And while you wait for the next Niall Horan cue to text, Teddy Swims, Mr. Know-It-All, plays next on Spin.
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0: Freya Sky, Silent Treatment, it is Spin, Summer's number one hit and music station, and you need to keep listening out for that Niall Horan cue to text to go to the secret exclusive fan event. Also, am I the only person in Ireland right now who does not feel pressure because it's funny to make the most of the day after work? I'm happy to go home and watch crap on TV.
1: Spin Summer Cash Machine.
0: Summer Cash Machine. How would you fancy winning a six-figure sum? It's a life-changing amount of money. Now, look, we're not making the call this Friday because it has gone into a bank holiday. Always kind of tends to be the way. I don't know if it's on purpose, but that's how it rolls. We are going to be making the call the following Friday. It is the 5th of June. Barry Dunn will be back from his holidays. He'll be making that call just after 3 on Friday the 5th of June. You have 5 rings to answer. You know Barry, he doesn't have the patience for any more. So answer within the 5 rings. Have the chat to Romy Lasher for the exact cash amount. Tell him €306,000 exactly. Do that and it is yours, as simple as that. Fail to do that and it will go to somebody else. You don't want that, and you'll never know if it was in fact Spin's cash machine call. Okay, now if you haven't entered yet, maybe you're waiting to payday, etc., that's okay. You've got till 3 o'clock on Friday the 5th of June to enter. You can enter via our Spin website, which is Google and Apple Pay, or you can text Spin to 57557. 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You are playing across the Go Loud network of stations. Full T's and C's are there over on the Spin website. This is stunning on a sunny day. It's stunning anyway, but like with a bit of sunshine out, Calvin Harris' Jazzy Satisfy is coming up. And no sign of Blackpink at the AMAs last night. Not that I can see. Jenny from Blackpink and Tame Impala Dracula are on the way.
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0: This is Spin. Here's what you need to know.
1: Here's what's happening. Oh, it's that time of the year again. Love Island is back and the full lineup is out now. We got a text that all eyes will be on Gaelic footballer Sean Fitzgerald, who will be representing the country this year. The 25-year-old primary school teacher from Galway says he's here for love, but also for the drama. Children under the age of 10 should not drink slushies. That's the advice from the Food Safety Authority due to issues associated with its main ingredient, glycerol. Wayne Anderson from The Watchdog says potential side effects include headaches, nausea and vomiting.
2: We were left with no real other solution but to recommend that children aged 10 years and under don't consume slush ice drinks due to potential side effects.
1: A protest against the upcoming Ireland versus Israel match is being held outside Leinster House this afternoon. The Nations League game is scheduled to take place at the Aviva Stadium on October the 4th. The FAI has previously said it has no choice but to fulfil the fixture. A train's hit a school minibus on a level crossing in Belgium, which the country's transport minister says has killed 4 people. Thomas Bacon is with Belgium's rail network.
3: The moment of the impact, the level crossing was closed, so that means the barriers were down and the red lights were flashing. We are trying to understand why the minivan was still going ahead.
1: And people are being urged to be smart in the sun this week.
4: The UV over the next few days is high, so do wear your SPF 50 or 30 if you are out and about. Take breaks, particularly if you're doing any outdoor work in the midday sun.
1: That's Met Erin's Holly O'Neill. 8 counties are now under a status yellow high temperature warning. Kerry, Limerick, Clare, Tipperary, Galway, Kilkenny, Laois and Offaly are all under the alert until 6 p.m. tomorrow.
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1: Kicking off with some Ireland news, former Ireland international Noel Hunt has been confirmed as one of 5 full-time international league coaches by the FAI. The ex-Reading coach joins Chelsea Noonan, John Cotter, Keith O'Halloran and James Scott in the association's new coaching structure. The Republic of Ireland men's squad are training in Abbottstown today ahead of Thursday's friendly with Qatar at the Aviva Stadium. Elsewhere, it's understood Juventus have made a move for Andy Robertson in an attempt to rival Tottenham's interest in the defender. The Italian club are keen to sign the Scotland international whose Liverpool deal expires this summer. Spurs, who targeted him in January, are still believed to be in pole position for the 32-year-old signature. Download the GoLight app now, your new home for Off the Ball.
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8: How's it going? It's Shannon here. First up, a video of Timothée Chalamet and Kylie Jenner being booed at the Knicks game is going viral. However, that didn't stop the pair from packing on the PDA and celebrating the team's win. Elsewhere, we already know Shrek 5 is hitting the cinemas next year, followed by a solo Donkey movie in 2028. But Mike Myers just let a slip that DreamWorks is secretly planning even more sequels with our favourite grumpy green ogre. I mean, bring on Shrek 6, 7, 8, 9, 10. I'm ready to watch it until I'm 90. Moving along, Rebecca Vardy has insisted hell will freeze over before she apologises to Colleen Rooney following the Agatha Christie scandal. And finally, The Devil Wears Prada 2 has surpassed 600 million at the global box office. For more of the hottest trending stories, add Spin to your social feeds.
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Oh, it'd be stunning. It's Irish music from Florence Road. Hanging out to dry, we are in the middle of 10 spin hits in a row, and she manifested this collaboration. I'm glad she did. It's Jazzy Calvin Harris.

Does everything just sound wonderful in the sun? Yeah, I think that's the case. It is spin. We are in the middle of 10 spin hits in a row. And this gal is absolutely massive at the moment. Her fan base are also called Ella's Fellas, which if you see what she looks like, you can understand why she's a babe. It's Ella Langley. It's Choosing Texas. It's spin.

0: 10 spin hits in a row. And of course, make sure you keep listening out for that Niall Horan cue to text to go to the exclusive secret dinner party with Niall in London. We're sorting flights, accommodation, and of course, entry to that, okay? Today is your last full day to qualify. So when he pops up between songs, WhatsApp 087 711 1038. And if you get a call at any stage today, answer the phone with "Meet me at a dinner party," and you will be a qualifier. She is back in the US. The wedding is imminent, and I can't wait to see the photos. Taylor Swift, "The Faith of Ophelia," plays next on Spin.
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0: glorious hearing Finn's summer cash machine and looking out and seeing blue skies and sunshine. It almost never happens. Well, look, we are going to be making that massive call next Friday. Nothing this week, okay? We are going to make the call on the 5th of June, just after 3 o'clock. Barry will call you with 5 rings to answer. If you don't, he'll hang up, ring someone else. Then, when you're chatting to Barry, he will ask you for the exact cash amount. Tell him €306,000 exactly. Do that and it's yours. FYI, largest amount of money to have ever been given away on Irish radio. Just saying. It's a flex, okay? Now, if you haven't entered yet, don't worry. You've got till 3 o'clock on the 5th of June to enter. You can enter via the Spin website, which now is Google and Apple Pay, or you can text Spin to 57557. 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You are playing across the Go Loud network of stations. Full T's and C's, they're on the Spin website. And I'm out of here, but fear not. Spin's a naughty threesome is on the way, and the gals who took over the AMAs last night, the Pussycat Dolls, they're in there. Bye. Hold your mark,
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3: Kego will say a tree of flogger madden, agus the ifa igrinka ervord, agus the giri fear of linger sponache, akar erinoch in norira e a foga, neatwig dull enot. 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
4: 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Sometimes I feel
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1: Here's what you need to know.
3: Katie, here's what's happening. Oh, it's that time of the year again. Love Island is back and the full lineup is out now. We got a text that all eyes will be on Gaelic footballer Sean Fitzgerald, who'll be representing the country this year. The 25-year-old primary school teacher from Galway says he's here for love, but also for the drama. Children under the age of 10 should not drink slushies. That's the advice from the Food Safety Authority due to issues associated with its main ingredient, glycerol. Wayne Anderson from The Watchdog says potential side effects include headaches, nausea and vomiting.
4: We were left with no real other solution but to recommend that children aged 10 years and under don't consume slush ice drinks due to potential side effects.
3: A protest against the upcoming Ireland versus Israel match is being held outside Leinster House this afternoon. The Nations League game is scheduled to take place at the Aviva Stadium on October the 4th. The FAI has previously said it has no choice but to fulfil the fixture. A train's hit a school minibus on a level crossing in Belgium, which the country's transport minister says has killed 4 people. Thomas Bacon is with Belgium's rail network.
5: The moment of the impact, the level crossing was closed, so that means the barriers were down and the red light were flashing. We are trying to understand why the minivan was still going ahead.
3: And people are being urged to be smart in the sun this week.
6: The UV over the next few days is high, so do wear your SPF 50 or 30 if you are out and about. Take breaks, particularly if you're doing any outdoor work in the midday sun.
3: That's Met Erin's Holly O'Neill. 8 counties are now under a status yellow high temperature warning. Kerry, Limerick, Clare, Tipperary, Galway, Kilkenny, Laois and Offaly are all under the alert until 6 p.m. tomorrow.
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3: After the weekend's drama, Donegal boss Jim McGuinness and Kerry forward David Clifford will avoid punishment following the All-Ireland Championship clash between Kerry and Donegal. It has been reported that the CCCC have ruled that all incidents were dealt with by referee Sean Herson on the field. Elsewhere, Cork hurling boss Ben O'Connor has confirmed that captain Dara Fitzgibbon won't be available for the Munster hurling final. The midfielder is still recovering from surgery after a bout of appendicitis and won't be risked in the decider against Limerick on Sunday week. Elsewhere in rugby, Leinster prop Paddy McCarthy will miss the rest of the season through injury. McCarthy had returned from a foot injury in time to play in Leinster's Championship Cup final against Bordeaux Beagles last Saturday. Download the Go Loud app now, your new home for Off the Ball.
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8: How's it going? It's Shannon here. First up, a video of Timothée Chalamet and Kylie Jenner being booed at the Knicks game is going viral. However, that didn't stop the pair from packing on the PDA and celebrating the team's win. Elsewhere, we already know Shrek 5 is hitting the cinemas next year, followed by a solo donkey movie in 2028. But Mike Myers just let us slip that DreamWorks is secretly planning even more sequels with our favourite grumpy green ogre. I mean, bring on Shrek 6, 7, 8, 9, 10. I'm ready to watch it until I'm 90. Moving along, Rebecca Vardy has insisted hell will freeze over before she apologises to Colleen Rooney following the Wagatha Christie scandal. And finally, The Devil Wears Prada 2 has surpassed 600 million at the global box office. For more of the hottest trending stories, add Spin to your social feeds.
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0: 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Clear skies ahead. 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
3: All blue skies and sunshine.
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12: 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Enjoy the sunshine on Fizz with you until 7. Ooh, 29 degrees, baby. Scotty for girls on the way. Pussycat Dolls, it's your naughty threesome time. 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

0: 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Who need a man? Nobody. 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
0: 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Tears run. Hope you're enjoying 29 degrees, or you're like, it's too hot. I've got AC in here and I'm frozen. Let's play Sabrina Carpenter and Tears, kicking off commercial free. 10 spin hits around next.
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1: Blackpink to spin, that is Chomp. 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

0: to Spin South West, song 10 of your 10 spin hits are out. Charlie XCX, rock music. I'm on Fitz this morning, 8:45, fully charged with Ed and Valerie. You would have got Tuesday's boarding pass number. We've teamed up with the guys at Shannon Airport. We want to fly you and a friend return flights to New York JFK. You can explore New York, all thanks to Spin and Shannon Airport. We sort out your car parking, executive lounge as well. 4:30 today, set your alarm, pencil into your diary. I'll be looking for boarding pass number 2 Friday. Somebody must win return flights to New York.
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0: Somber across the southwest. That is Homewrecker. I'm One Fitz. How are you? Happy Tuesday. We've teamed up with the great guys at Universal Music, and here's why.
1: 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Hey, it's Ben Nighthorn here. 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
0: When Niall Horan first appeared on The X Factor, that was it. He was a star across the world. One Direction became the biggest boy band, and he went solo, and he's still bringing out hit after hit. Selling out gigs, he's playing in Ireland, he's playing in England. Look, he's doing a great tour. But we want to send you to London. June the 3rd, you're not gone too long, you're back June the 4th. You and a friend, all thanks to Spin and Universal Music. Also as well, you get entry into an exclusive Niall Horan dinner party fan event. So I mean, like, you're one of the biggest Niall Horan fans and you get to share the experience with other people in a secret London location. I mean, come on, you're in London. That is going to be amazing. And a copy of the new album, Dinner Party. And hey, look, who could turn up? You never know. I'd be expecting someone now with that if I was you. You need to get yourself on the standby list. If you hear your cute text any time across the station, especially on this show today between now and 7, if I call you back, just answer the phone, meet me at a dinner party. That is it. You qualify tomorrow, 10 a.m. We're making the call. Listen out. All thanks to Spin. Universal Music, you could be heading to a secret location in London for Niall Horan fan-only dinner party. Yeah. Calvin Harris and Blessings kicks off. Commercial-free 10-spin hits around. Let's do it next. And traffic on a sunny Tuesday. What's happening?
2: Southwest travel.
3: In Tipperary, there's a vehicle on fire on the M8 southbound between Junction 5, 2 Mile Boris, and Junction 6, Thurles. In Limerick, at Clunker Street onto Corbley Road northbound is congested from Matthew Bridge to Mill Road Junction, and traffic on Shelburne Road northbound is solid from Shelburne Park to Hassett's Cross.
2: Here's what you need to know.
3: I'm Katie. Here's what's happening. Young people are the loneliest demographic in the country. That's according to a new survey. The Loneliness Task Force Research Network and Alone also found Ireland is the loneliest country in Europe. Dr. Joanna McHugh-Power says it's particularly dangerous when young people are affected by this.
4: But young people, I think, is the one to highlight. We think of loneliness as being something that happens in later life, but actually it's that 18 to 25 age group that experience high levels of loneliness.
3: The entire country will continue to experience high temperatures over the next few days. Kerry, Limerick, Clare, Tipperary, Galway, Kilkenny, Leash and Offaly are under a status yellow high temperature warning until 6 p.m. tomorrow.
5: But saying that, it is important for people to know is just because your county isn't necessarily in this warning, it doesn't mean that you're out of a risk. It's still going to be significantly warmer or higher than average temperatures for May. So you are going to be noticing that the temperatures are quite high. I mean, really, we're looking at today anywhere between 23 to 29, possibly even getting up to 30 degrees in places.
3: Colin O'Neill from Met Erin says people should take caution wherever they are. Meanwhile, Water Safety Ireland says cold water shock remains a huge risk. Roger Sweeney says no matter how hot the day, rivers, lakes and coastal waters are dangerously cold beneath the surface.
6: People often get into difficulty in the water because they overestimate their ability and underestimate the risks. So simple decisions can save lives.
3: The HSE has launched a new tiered approach to autism assessment. Adults will be able to self-refer while parents can refer children if they believe they have autism. Health Minister Jennifer Carol McNeill says it's an important milestone.
7: I think what we will see now is the children whose needs are identified as more straightforward, they can be supported through a lower tier response without being routed through a more intensive pathway that may not be appropriate for them.
3: Children under the age of 10 should not drink slushies. That's the advice from the Food Safety Authority due to issues associated with its main ingredient, glycerol. And Gaelic footballer Sean Fitzgerald is confirmed for the Love Island Villa. The primary school teacher from Galway will be among the main cast when the show kicks off on Monday.
8: The dogs in our unit have the ability to find evidence within minutes.
9: Suspect is now apprehended. 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
10: 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Oh boy, Fitz. Take a good boy. Good boy.
8: But that feeling when we help secure a conviction, that stays with us forever. We both have a tough job, but it's a job worth doing.
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3: After the weekend's drama, Donegal boss Jim McGuinness and Kerry forward David Clifford will avoid punishment following the All-Ireland Championship clash between Kerry and Donegal. It has been reported that the CCCC have ruled that all incidents were dealt with by referee Sean Hurston on the field. Elsewhere, Cork hurling boss Ben O'Connor has confirmed that captain Dara Fitzgibbon won't be available for the Munster hurling final. The midfielder is still recovering from surgery after a bout of appendicitis and won't be risked in the decider against Limerick on Sunday week. Elsewhere in rugby, Leinster prop Paddy McCarthy will miss the rest of the season through injury. McCarthy had returned from a foot injury in time to play in Leinster's Championship Cup final against Bordeaux Beagles last Saturday. Download the Goaline app now, your new home for Off the Ball.
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13: Hey, it's Shannon. First up, the AMAs took place last night in Las Vegas, and here are some of the highlights. It was Reunion Central as the Pussycat Dolls took to the stage to perform Don't Ya with Busta Rhymes. You bet they do. Like you don't. Can I hear a don't ya? Plus, the Black Eyed Peas reunited to accept the AMA for Best Throwback Song for Rock That Body.
14: I want to thank all of the fam for voting for this and making this moment possible so that my son would put our song on his playlist. 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Hi, Axel. Rock That Body, we did it! 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
13: Where Sabrina Carpenter won Album of the Year for Man's Best Friend, Best Pop Album and Best Female Pop Artist. Well, Taylor Swift led the nominations this year with 8 nods, but went home with nothing for the second year in a row. For more of the hottest trending stories, add Spin to your social feeds.
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15: With AirNav Ireland. Clear skies ahead, that's the forecast. 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
3: Still warm, dry and sunny.
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Sir Larson, midnight sun, and the sun is shining across the southwest with commercial free 10 spin hits in a row. Amble, Jazzy on the way after Doja Cat with Post Malone. It's a Like You to Spin.

it's hotter here than New York, but if you've never been to the city that doesn't sleep, Empire State Building, Times Square, Central Park, or even Central Park would be cool. We're flying you to New York, JFK return, all thanks to Shannon Airport. Going to be looking for that boarding pass you got this morning very soon, all right? Harry Styles now, American Girls.

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0: 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Let's do that again. 25 minutes time, put it in your diary first. Let's drop a little pin on Shannon Airport. Let's go.
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0: Lucky you, what a prize for listening to Fully Charged with Ed and Valerie and myself on Fitz. We're teaming up with Shannon Airport. We want to send you to New York. It's to celebrate Shannon Airport's biggest ever giveaway, where you can win your holiday wish list for a European city break, an American adventure, or sun-soaked destination. More info on their website. Check out shannonairport.ie. We've got return flights for you and a mate to New York JFK from Shannon Airport. Car parking included. Yes, of course. Executive lounge access for two. Yeah, of course. Every morning at 8:45, Ed and Valerie are going to give you a boarding pass number. You hear that call, you save it. You remember that number. And every day at 4:30, it's very simple. I ask you to WhatsApp that in, so do it right now. What is the flight number? And if I call you back today, you're a qualifier. And then Friday, if you get another call back, you're heading to New York, baby. Make it so easy. It's all thanks to Shannon Airport and Spin. WhatsApp it to me now. 087-710-2103. Look forward to talking to you very soon. Olivia Dean, So Easy to Fall in Love, plays next.
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4: In Kerry, the Milltown Road outside Killorgan is backed up on either side, approaching roadworks at the pharmaceuticals plant. Rock Road northbound in Killarney is congested from the car park to Cleaney roundabout. And in Limerick, there is a delay on Clare Street eastbound onto Dublin Road from O'Brien's Park to St Patrick's Road Junction.
1: Spins Fully Charged with Ed and Valerie.
3: Good morning. Can people hear us?
5: 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Terrible.
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1: 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And be the first person to do it, you will win yourself a life-changing €306,000. 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
7: Random things that you think are totally overrated. 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
15: In Kerry, the Macross Road northbound in Killarney is slow from the bridge to the square. In Limerick, Ennis Road outbound is busy from the Gaelic Grounds to Carrigdavin Cross. And Shelburne Road northbound is backed up between Shelburne Park and Hassett's Cross.
9: Here's what you need to know.
15: I'm Katie, here's what's happening. Remember the American influencer who went viral for sharing her love story turned heartbreak with an Irish man? Well, she's coming back to Ireland to be the guest of honour at a dating event next month. Dallas comedian Teresa Riley says she can't wait to fall back in love with the country.
16: It's been a minute since I've been over there, and obviously quite a bit of tumultuous things have happened since I've been there. But my Centra is bringing me back. It's Centra's loyalty app, and they're throwing a big singles event.
15: Young people people are the loneliest demographic in the country. That's according to a new study. The Loneliness Task Force Research Network and Alone also found Ireland is the loneliest country in Europe. Dr. Joanna McHugh-Power says this is an issue.
16: But young people, I think, is the one to highlight. We think of loneliness as being something that happens in later life, but actually it's that 18 to 25 age group that experience high levels of loneliness.
15: Long may the sun shine, and it will for the next few days. Holly O'Neill from Medairn says people should take caution though, as the temperatures get higher and higher.
11: But saying that, it is important for people to know is just because your county isn't necessarily in this warning, it doesn't mean that you're out of a risk. It's still going to be significantly warmer or higher than average temperatures for May.
15: Meanwhile, Water Safety Ireland is warning cold water shock remains a huge risk.
17: People often get into difficulty in the water because they overestimate their ability and underestimate the risks. So simple decisions can save lives.
15: Children under the age of 10 should not consume slushies. That's the warning from the Food Safety Authority today. Wayne Anderson is with them and says the main ingredient in the icy drinks can cause young kids to become very sick.
18: And that's because they're lower body weight. You know, the weight you are, the size you are, makes big differences to whether you have these effects or not. So it's the specifically the 10 years and under that would be at risk of this particular issue.
15: And Gaelic footballer, a student from Barbados and a business owner are among the first contestants announced for Love Island. Primary school teacher Sean Fitzgerald has been announced among the main cast for this year's show, which returns on Monday.
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15: Kicking off with rugby news, Leinster prop Paddy McCarthy will miss the rest of the season through injury. He had returned from a foot injury in time to play in Leinster's Champions Cup final against Bordeaux Beagles last Saturday. However, he sustained an injury to his other foot during the game. Fellow prop Andrew Porter has sympathy for his tough situation.
22: To see, I suppose, all the work he'd put in to get himself back for the final. Yeah, incredibly tough. I suppose the way sport goes sometimes, it's cruel.
15: Meanwhile, in soccer, the FAI is set to finalise deals for two of Hamer Hogrimsson's assistants. The Republic of Ireland's men's head coach extended his deal with the association in March. Download the Goalout app now, your new home for Off the Ball.
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23: Hey, it's Shannon. First up, the AMAs took place last night in Las Vegas, and here are some of the highlights. It was Reunion Central as the Pussycat Dolls took to the stage to perform Don't Ya with Busta Rhymes. Plus, the Black Eyed Peas reunited to accept the AMA for Best Throwback Song for Rock That Body.
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23: Where Sabrina Carpenter won Album of the Year for Man's Best Friend, Best Pop Album and Best Female Pop Artist. While Taylor Swift led the nominations this year with 8 nods, but went home with nothing for the second year in a row. 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

10, Spin Hits the Row, Spin Southwest is 29 degrees. Ever feel like Michael Jackson? Get into the car, touching the seatbelts and the steering wheel.

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0: Here we go.
1: Oh, I just might.
0: I love when we sing along. Fitzy with 10 spin hits are out. We haven't played my Niall Horan cue to text. You could be heading to London. Return flights. All thanks to Universal Music for Niall Horan. Exclusive dinner party. Keep listening. Kingfisher now. 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

0: it's in the sky, it's even the birds are like, whew. It's hot. 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
1: How much is in the cash machine?
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1: James Maloney, you're 200,000 euro richer!
2: Oh my God, it's absolutely mental.
1: James!
2: Thank you so much!
0: That was Emma in for Barry Dunn, June the 5th. You can win big. You can be Ireland's biggest winner. 306,000 euro, I know. Cash machine details coming up and Soul's Music with Teddy Swims, Mr. Know-It-All.
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4: In Kerry, there's a half-kilometre long queue on the Tralee Road into Clonie before Clonie roundabout. The Castle Island Road out of Tralee is busy from Clashlahane roundabout to the bypass roundabout. And in Limerick, there is a delay on Dublin Road eastbound from Anacostia roundabout to the Mackay roundabout.
3: It's Southwest is Ed and Valerie in the morning.
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0: go lines to spin. That is No Broke Boys. Big shout out to Delphina Painting listening to spin. I mean, it's the weather for doing it, isn't it? What colour? I'm very nosy. I'm only painted. I'm so nosy. I'm sorry. It's perfect weather, isn't it? 29 degrees out painting. Take a break, right? Have a drink, yeah.
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0: so cool. I haven't played my cue to text for Niall Horan. Hint, hint, nudge, nudge, and throw in a wink, wink. We'll be doing that after six. We want to send you to exclusive Niall Horan dinner party, the secret location in London. Here's his fresh new single, End of an Era, to Spin Southwest.

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7: I'm Katie, here's what's happening. The record for the hottest May day has provisionally been broken again. Oak Park in Carlow has recorded a provisional temperature of 29.5 degrees Celsius that exceeds yesterday's figure of 28.6 degrees at Shannon Airport. Holly O'Neill is from Met Erin and has the outlook for the rest of the week.
8: From Wednesday, Thursday onwards, we're going to start to see that high pressure start to move away to the northeast. Even with tomorrow, it could be a case that we might see a few isolated showers around, but it is generally going to be quite sunny overall.
7: Remember the American influencer who went viral for sharing her love story turned heartbreak with an Irish man? Well, after a disappointing end to the tale, she's coming back to Ireland in search of love and loyalty. Dallas comedian Teresa Riley says she can't wait to return next month.
9: It's been a minute since I've been over there, and obviously quite a bit of tumultuous things have happened since I've been there. But my Centra is bringing me back. It's Centra's loyalty app, and they're throwing a big singles event.
7: The HSE has launched a new autism protocol, which it says will allow quicker assessments. Health Minister Jennifer Carroll McNeill says it's an important milestone.
10: I think what we will see now is for children whose needs are identified as more straightforward, they can be supported through a lower tier response without being routed through a more intensive pathway that may not be appropriate for them.
7: Anyone under the age of 10 should not consume slushies. That's the warning from the Food Safety Authority of Ireland today. Wayne Anderson is with them and says the main ingredient in the icy drinks can cause young kids to become very ill.
11: And that's because they're lower body weight. The weight you are, the size you are, makes big differences to whether you have these effects or not. So it's specifically the 10 years and under that would be at risk of this particular issue.
7: And you know what time it is. Love Island is getting ready to open its doors to the Villa for another summer. And this year, all eyes are on our Irish guy. Primary school teacher Sean Fitzgerald has been announced among the main cast for this year's show, which returns on Monday.
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7: Kicking off with rugby news, Leinster prop Paddy McCarthy will miss the rest of the season through injury. He had returned from a foot injury in time to play in Leinster's Champions Cup final against Bordeaux Beagles last Saturday. However, he sustained an injury to his other foot during the game. Fellow prop Andrew Porter has sympathy for his tough situation.
13: See, I suppose all the work he put in to get himself back for the final. Yeah, incredibly tough. I suppose the way sport goes sometimes, it's cruel.
7: Meanwhile, in soccer, the FAI is set to finalise deals for two of Hamer Hogrimsson's assistants. The Republic of Ireland's men's head coach extended his deal with the association in March. Download the Go Loud app now, your new home for Off the Ball.
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14: Hey, it's Shannon. First up, the AMAs took place last night in Las Vegas, and here are some of the highlights. It was Reunion Central as the Pussycat Dolls took to the stage to perform Don't Ya with Busta Rhymes. You bet they do. Can I hear a don't ya? Plus, the Black Eyed Peas reunite to accept the AMA for Best Throwback Song for Rock That Body.
15: I want to thank all of the fam for voting for this and making this moment possible so that my son would put our song on his playlist. 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Hi, Axel. Rock That Body, we did it! 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
14: 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Well, Taylor Swift led the nominations this year with 8 nods, but went home with nothing for the second year in a row. 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

Olivia Rodrigo and Spin on Fits with 10 Spin Hits Row. Fully charged back tomorrow morning. Ed and Valerie, don't forget, 8:45, your chance to get your boarding pass for Wednesday. All thanks to Shannon Airport. You could win return flights on my show to JFK. New York, baby. Here's The Weeknd, Dancing in the Flames.

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0: 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Song 10 of your sunny 10 spin hits in a row. I'm one fit looking for another Niall Horan qualifier.
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0: Everybody knows who Niall Horan is. If you asked your grandparents, if you asked the kids, everyone knows who Niall Horan is. We want to fly you to London, all thanks to Universal Music. June the 3rd, back June the 4th. Flights, accommodation, that is on us. We're going to give you entry to exclusive Niall Horan dinner party. It's a fan event, secret location in London. You'll find out when we jet you over, and a copy of the new album Dinner Party. And how cool would it be to hang around with more Niall Horan fans? The call is tomorrow at 10 a.m. We need more qualifiers, so make sure to answer the phone with Meet Me at a Dinner Party.
2: Meet me at a dinner party.
0: Emma, thank you so much. Well done. You're my final qualifier.
2: Thank you so much.
0: Have you ever seen Niall Horan before? Ever seen him live? Ever met him?
2: No, I haven't, but I'd love to. Oh my God, that would be amazing.
0: Tomorrow morning, 10 a.m, have your phone on you, okay? We're making that call. If we call you back again, just say, meet me at a dinner party. We could be jetting you. And who would you bring with you?
2: My mum would love to go with me.
0: Oh, brilliant. A mam-daughter trip to London, all thanks to Universal Music and Spin. Best of luck tomorrow, all right?
2: Perfect, thank you so much.
0: Jamie and Faye might just have more chances for you to qualify tomorrow. That call is at 10 a.m. Dermot Kennedy. Turnstile continues. The music next.
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19: Welcome on in. What a day it's been again.
20: What a day. What a day. I must say, it was hard to go into work today. I nearly called in sick.
19: There was one of those, just driving in here, like you were saying there, right? I was driving along the coastline, looking out at the two towers, or the, what you call it, the two chimneys in Dublin.
20: I'm not from Dublin, you know more than
19: me. And I was thinking to myself, of all days, you'd love to be able to work at home or out your back garden or something like that. Do you know what
20: I mean? Why us, Jamie? Why? No, I'm only joking. I love the radio.
19: There's some poor builder listening to us right now. Like, I seen loads of them out earlier on without even no t-shirts on, just the high faces. It's actually like you're in Spain at the moment.
20: It really is. I went for a run today. Did I say I went for a run?
19: Oh, no. Yeah. No, you went for a run today?
20: Yeah.
19: That weather.
20: I'm in my running era. Yeah, huge things happening.
19: A big shout tonight. We're giving you the chance to win a pair of AirPod Pros, all with the secret sound. We'll give you details of that in 10 minutes time, but we're kicking off the show tonight, going live in the mix for the beautiful weather we're having. Kicking off a Ewan McVicar. Share the house. It's Jamie and Faye with you on Spin this evening.

0: Pusha Cat wrapping up the mix. It's Jamie and Faye with you on Spin.
1: Now, Jamie, you had a lovely little thing happen
0: to
1: you today.
0: No, nothing lovely about it at all. Nothing lovely about it at all, right? The thing was, right?
1: What?
0: I was in Hout this morning.
1: Hout? I was in Hout.
0: I was up in Hout.
1: Yeah, big dub, yeah.
0: She wouldn't be worse if I said, ooh, I was up in Hout this morning.
1: Yeah, yeah, yeah. Do you know what, yeah?
0: Delightful.
1: Count my lucky stories, you're not one of them. Thank God.
0: You have to pick the boat
1: evils.
0: Yes, you know
1: I know,
0: what I mean?
1: I know.
0: I'm only messing. But look, out in Hout this morning. Went out for my dad's birthday. All is well and good, whatever. And we decided to sit out on a wall for a few minutes. Anyway.
1: Yeah.
0: Sun was beaming. That's all fantastic. Whatever. And next of all, a seagull comes and drops a little turd straight on top of me. Now, to be fair, it wasn't the worst thing ever because it landed on my shoulder, right? And they were like, oh, look, birds are flying on your shoulder. I was like, oh, Jesus Christ.
1: But I said to Jamie then after he told my boss and I this story up in the office that means you are in for a lot of money.
0: Well,
1: there's money coming your way, Jamie.
0: They say that. You know what? There's a couple of things like that has happened. Like, I don't know if I buy into that whole superstition thing. The bird poo thing happened, right? Yeah. I did find a money spider in the gaff. But are all these things not just coincidence, like? Are they not just coincidence?
1: I think some of them are, and then I really believe some of them.
0: Like, you go on.
1: For instance, okay, there's this age-old, we'll call it superstition, okay, that fairy forts should never be disturbed because it brings bad luck. I strongly believe in that.
0: Right, here's the thing. I don't believe in it, but I still wouldn't go and kick one down just in case.
1: Yeah, obviously. Yeah.
0: But I do
1: believe that if you were to, like, even just go into it or even just kind of, like,
0: There's a few fairy forts
1: that I've been to, okay? And I swear, you feel like you're walking into someone else's house and it feels wrong. And I was told this ever as a kid, and I know it's like mumbo jumbo to some people, but I just genuinely believe it and it feels wrong to me. So I'm on that train.
0: I get where you're coming from.
1: Now,
0: I've heard stories of people putting down fairy forts in the trees and everything, and then bad luck has happened to them where people have actually died. Like, there's a roundabout that was built around a fairy fort and they didn't disturb it because of the fact of the folklore thing. I don't know where I sit on the whole thing, but I wouldn't mess with it. No.
1: Another one is, people say, like, don't walk under ladders. That's self-explanatory. You should never walk under a ladder. You'll hop yourself. That's it. Like, these superstitions come from something, in my opinion. They don't just... It's not like someone just plucked them out of their arse.
0: Well, when it comes to it... This is what we're chatting about on the show right now, by the way.
1: Superstitions. Do you believe in them or do you not? I do.
0: 0877 11 1038. I think it's all a load of waffle. It's

0: In with Jamie and Faye, we're speaking about Irish superstitions. I can't get on board with it. I was telling Faye that this morning, lo and behold, I was in Hoth and a seagull decided to drop by and leave a little present on top of my shoulder, which of course was a turd. You say this is good luck for some reason.
1: Yeah, this is good luck. Had you heard about this before me saying this to you today?
0: No, but I'll tell you one thing, because you're kind of, it's funny. My mom would be like you, where she really buys into the whole superstitious thing. I was sitting beside her, that landed on my shoulder and she was buzzing. She was like, that's good luck.
1: Yeah. Whereas you're like, oh, this smell of shit off me. And your mum's there thinking, oh,
0: this is lovely.
1: The cash machine is coming your way, when it's probably not.
0: Well, you never know, Faye, because do you know what she said to me? Go get a lotto ticket. The first ever lotto ticket I bought was today.
1: Wow.
0: Yeah, I was like, okay, well, look, you never know. So I did, because that's supposed to be a good luck thing that you do after that happens. I don't know. I never heard of it. You buy into the whole superstition.
1: Yes,
0: thing.
1: I'm superstitious. I'm not superstitious about everything, okay? There's a few things. Like, if I'm talking about someone close to me, like, touch wood, I will touch wood. If I'm... You know what I mean? If someone's...
0: So you don't want to jinx something and touch wood.
1: Yeah, I'm very weirdly superstitious with that. I have to touch wood. I can't walk over cracked tiles. Black cats freak me out.
0: Would you do the whole thing of saluting the magpies? Do you ever do that?
1: No, I don't do that.
0: My mom does that so often.
1: I know. Do you know what? I actually went to a medium, okay, a couple of years ago. And I was so skeptical about going to a medium. And I swear, Jamie, they told me stuff that only a medium would know. Or only someone would know if they were actually speaking to people that knew me.
0: Do you believe in it, or do you think that they might have been able to do some research beforehand?
1: No, there's stuff that, like, I didn't even know that when I went and asked my mom, she was like, who told you that?
0: Wow. The medium dropping the family lore is crazy.
1: Yeah, it was bizarre. So I think ever since I went to that medium, I have gotten a bit weirdly superstitious. Everyone is going to be listening to me like this. Absolute nutcase.
0: My missus has this thing where if she gets an itchy nose, I have to shake her hand, otherwise apparently we're going to have a fight. And now that might happen regardless of the itchy nose.
1: Yeah, I was
0: going
1: to say. No, I wouldn't be like that with my partner now at all.
0: I used to have a mate who was mad about the four shores thing.
1: What's that?
0: Like, if you walk over four shores, it's supposed to be bad luck. And there's so many four shores in a row around Dublin and around Ireland. But now, like, it's not even a superstitious thing, but it's bed into my brain every time I see them to avoid them now because of that, you know?
1: One that I did, I was in someone's house recently, had the shoes on the table. And I was like, that is the worst luck ever. But number two, it's also just so bloody dirty.
0: See,
1: you know what I mean?
0: And for the hygiene aspect, I'd be on your side about that whole situation.
1: Yeah, so I've looked up a few. Okay, there's a few that I've never heard about here. So, seeing a single magpie is bad luck.
0: But two for joy, isn't that what they say? One for sorrow,
1: yeah, one for sorrow,
0: joy.
1: Two for joy. I hadn't heard of that before, you know. If you spill salt, throw a pinch over your left shoulder.
0: Do you ever hear the one as well, after someone dies, you don't open a window?
1: No.
0: Or you're supposed to open a nearby window to let the spirit out.
1: Oh,
0: that's like a really old
1: one
0: that I remember
1: years ago. See, that stuff creeps me out. Friday the 13th is unlucky. We've all heard that one. Fairies, the good people, should never be insulted. I don't really know what that one means. Hawthorn trees are considered fairy trees and shouldn't be cut down. Turning a loaf of soda bread upside down invites bad luck.
0: That's a weird
1: one. I wouldn't agree with that one now. The first person over the threshold on New Year's Day affects the year ahead.
0: I have no idea what that means.
1: Guys, if any of you can drop the lore on this, please do. 0877111038.
0: And if you want to share any weird superstitions that you do buy into, let us know. It's Jamie and Faye with you here on Spin.

0: Come on, a pair of AirPod Pros on the table right here, right now.
1: Yes, we want to give them away tonight, okay? We want you to guess what this sound is. Whatever that sound is, guys, take a guess at it, okay? Because you could have them in your pocket tomorrow. Express post.
0: Or we could deliver them to you.
1: Yeah, by hand.
0: Maybe.
1: By
0: foot. That's something you want. Yeah, anything you want. Look, here's the thing. It's been a great past 2 days with the sunshine and the weather and all of that crack, right? Why not make it better for yourself by simply taking a guess at that and bagging a free pair of AirPods?
1: Yeah.
0: Come on, make it the best week.
1: You have a holiday coming up, a run.
0: Yeah.
1: VHI Women's Mini Marathon is on this weekend.
0: Yeah,
1: you could...
0: That would actually... Can you wear AirPods when you're doing the marathon?
1: Yeah.
0: Oh, I thought there was like a rule where you're like, no, you can't. Listen to music or something.
1: Have you ever done a marathon before? No, actually, neither have I. Neither have I.
0: I've done 5K in my entire, like, I actually, like, was training for a 5K, done one, and then never did it again. I must get back on the bus.
1: Oh, you know what? Fair. Anyways, guys, the secret sound, it is yours to guess. It's the AirPod Pros are sitting here. All you need to do is guess what this sound is. Text us to 087-711-1038.
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0: New from Need Cop, it's Irish Goodbye right here on Spin. Here we go, the first time this evening, giving you the chance to wear a pair of AirPod Pros.
1: Fingers crossed now, because we want to give them away tonight. We really, really do. We don't want this to drag on, but from the last Secret Sound we had, it did drag on a bit.
0: But you never know. This could be a new beginning for us. This could be the first time we get it done in 1 week. You never know. This is the sound we're talking about to win those AirPod Pros. Just have a guess at it. We've had some great guesses over the past couple of days already. Velcro opening was one of them. There's been a couple of
1: there's
0: weird
1: been a good
0: ones
1: few ones.
0: I don't want to go through the list in case it's the actual answer. I feel like that is something that I would do.
1: Yeah, same.
0: Look, Barry's on the phone. Barry, how are you, man?
2: Jamie, how are you getting on? I'm good.
1: So, Barry, you've obviously heard what the secret sound is. Let us know, what do you think the secret sound is?
0: We'll play that sound for you one more time, Barry, okay?
2: Perfect.
0: Let that simmer your brain. Barry, in your own time, what do you think that is, man?
2: I'm thinking it's the boot of a car that's closing.
1: Oh.
0: Is it the boot of a car closing? Let's find
1: Fingers
0: out, Barry.
1: Fingers crossed it is for a pair of AirPods Pros.
0: Barry, it's not, man. What a great guess.
1: Sorry about that, Barry. Thank you so much, though, for coming on.
2: Thanks, guys.
1: Okay, bye.
2: Thank you.
0: Thanks,
2: bye,
0: Barry. Go on, chat to you later, man.
1: Well, don't you worry, guys. For anyone that is listening and is like, oh, I know what it is. 9:05, 9:15, we'll be making another call.
0: Yeah, so if you do want to throw a guess for the chance to win, we could call you at 9 p.m. This is the sound.
1: 087-711-1038.
0: And if you're like, just give me the money. 306,000 euro on the table with the cash machine. We'll give you the full details of how that could be you winning after Olivia Rodrigo. Drop dead. Jamie and Faye with you on Spin.

0: What is going on in the world of entertainment? Well, the 13th season of Love Island is about to hit our screens on the 1st of June. And there are some familiar faces and there's some not so familiar faces as well. So basically, the first Irish contestant who has been named is Galway GAA star Sean Fitzgerald. Now, he was kind of someone that we had all thought was going to be on Love Island. He posted a video on TikTok a couple of weeks ago saying why he should be on Love Island. And one of the reasons he was saying was just that he's naturally himself and that he'd have a bit of fun, that he wouldn't do this whole thing of, you know, can I grab you for a chat? He said he would just be himself, he'd be Irish, and it got 500,000 views. So that really kind of gave people a bit of an insight, and then it leaked. So to be honest, everyone already knew.
1: So is this guy a TikTok star already?
0: So basically, he is a GA star. He plays for Galway. Is it Galway?
1: You can tell me a dub. I'm like a fish out of water. I'm like, who is this GAA player?
0: I had never heard of him either. Plays for Galway. He's a primary school teacher and he has about like 97,000 followers on TikTok. So he's a bit of a TikToker.
1: Can I just be devil's advocate?
0: Yes.
1: He's a school teacher.
0: Yes.
1: School teacher going on Love Island.
0: I know, but he probably will never be a school teacher again.
1: Well, he makes millions, which I hope he
0: does.
1: You know what I mean?
0: Very charismatic. I did give him a bit of a creep. Now, the other thing is, we were all kind of expecting to see the one and only Charlene Murphy, who, you know, used to have the podcast in here.
1: Was she kind of rumoured to be?
0: She was rumoured to be on this, the 13th season, but hasn't been released. Now, as we all know, bombshells occur throughout the
1: that's fair.
0: So she could be, but she was definitely someone that we were all thinking was going to be on the first release. And to be honest, I do feel like she's going to pop up.
1: Can we just ring her and find out?
0: I'd love to send her DMs there. Anyways, it's going to air on the 1st of June. I'm going to be glued to it. I think when I know there's an Irish person in it, it just automatically makes me want to watch it.
1: Yeah, especially when they're kind of like, because it's Ireland, we all know each other. Someone knows someone who knows
0: exactly. So yeah, Sean Fitzgerald, the Irish GAA player, is going to be on the first release. So yeah, looking forward to it.
1: 1st of June, we must give Charlene a buzz to see what the crack is with her appearing on the show. In the meantime, like we mentioned a few moments ago, it's 306 grand with the cash machine. If you want to get your hands all over it, details on the way in just a moment. Sarah Larson, it's Midnight Sun.

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3: 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The cash machine will then randomly pick one lucky winner, and it could be you. Answer that phone within the first 5 rings. Tell us the prize amount, and then we give you all that money. It's €306,000 exactly. So get texting SPIN to 57557. 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
9: Yes. Whoever is out there now, guys, out there enjoying the sun, I hope you realise how lucky you are, because we're inside a studio here. We've been in this studio for the last couple of hours as well, prepping the show, and we haven't seen the daylight.
8: Well, popped up onto the balcony where we work, and you can kind of see some of the pubs. Everybody in the old gardens enjoying themselves.
9: Yeah,
8: and we're enjoying ourselves too, but just having the sunshine.
9: No. We're having a whale of a night.
8: Just after 9 o'clock, we're making that call again for the secret sound. There is a pair of AirPod Pros on the table.
9: Yes.
8: If you can figure out what this is.
9: What is that sound?
8: 087 711 1038. If you do want to throw in a guess, it's so easy. We're just going to be completely honest with you. It's easy. If you guess it, AirPod Pros are all yours. In other words, though,
9: yes.
8: I want to ask you what you feel like the best feeling in the world is. Because for me, I feel like, you know that feeling when you get off an airplane and the heat hits you? We've kind of had that feeling in Dublin for the last
9: couple
8: of days
9: here.
8: Smacks
9: you in the face, but in a good way.
8: Yeah, and I feel like getting into the car today, I kind of felt that and I was like, this is the best thing in the world. What is the best feeling in the world, though? 087-711-1038. Kicking off with Amble, it's Moral Victory. Jamie and Faye with you here on Spin. Good evening.

0: Taylor, 54 Ultra. Talk to you. It is Spin with Jamie and Faith. I felt this getting into the car today, or getting out of the car, I should say, coming into Dublin City Centre. You know, as you get off the airplane and you open the door and that just waft of heat hits you. It's the best feeling in the world. And I just felt that getting out of the car today.
1: It's the same as just taking your shoes off or your bra off after a long day. Now, I know you can't relate to the bra one, but maybe you can. I don't know.
0: More recently, I can, to be honest, Faye. But no, I get where you're
1: coming from. Everyone needs a little bit of support now and then.
0: But this is what we're asking you. What is the feeling that you just cannot beat? That feeling of getting off of a plane and heat just hitting you is one of them, you know?
1: Now, I will say I'm a bit... Look, I'm not used to this. But I will say, when someone turns around and says, "It's grand, I've already got it," in regards to a bill, you know, "I've got it, it's grand, it's on me, I've already paid for it." You're like, yes.
0: You shouldn't.
1: I don't want to put my hand in my pocket. That's a brilliant feeling. It really is now, Jamie.
0: Do you know what? Brilliant feeling for me. I know this might be quite niche, but I love when you like call a puppy and you hear a potter towards you.
1: Not the same for me.
0: No?
1: No.
0: You're like, nah, when someone pays the bill, that's like 10 times better.
1: I best feel like that's just a bit about me.
0: No, fair enough. You know what I mean?
1: Clean bed sheets.
0: Oh my
1: God. Nothing hits better than good, clean bed sheets.
0: Man, at the end of the day, when you know they're like good, clean bed sheets, they do feel different, don't they?
1: And it only hits for the one night.
0: It does. It does, to be fair.
1: That sounds dirty, but you know what I mean?
0: No, do you know what, Eva, speaking about bed sheets though, you know, after a long day, right?
1: Yeah.
0: Going home, you're exhausted, and you know you have phone and bedtime. Mm. You just jump it into a clean bed. And you can sit there for like 1 or 2 hours just doom scrolling in your bed. Phone and bedtime is what it's all about. That's one of the greatest feelings.
1: This is a horrible one, but when someone cancels plans that you already didn't want to go to.
0: I love it. That happened to me recently and I was like, oh no.
1: You're like, oh no, it's okay. Don't you worry. We can reschedule.
0: You know when you're filling up your car at the petrol station and you're trying to get it, let's say like 30 quid bang on like, to the actual scent.
1: Yeah.
0: And you get it like 30.00. I love it. There's something about that. It is satisfying, isn't it?
1: Or, you know, when you've had a few 7-ups.
0: Oh, a few drinks.
1: And you wake up in the middle of the night.
0: Yeah.
1: Cold water hitting the tongue of your mouth.
0: Beside your table.
1: That quench.
0: Another one.
1: Lovely.
0: You know when you're like putting on an old jacket or like putting on an old, I don't know, whatever it is, even like jeans, you find like a fiver in the pocket.
1: Oh! Love it.
0: Hasn't happened.
1: Doesn't happen regularly. Sure, no one carries cash.
0: Not in today's climate. Yeah, that's the thing.
1: You know what I mean?
0: Is what we're asking you. What is the feeling that you just cannot beat in 087 711 1038? Winning the cash machine would be one. Details to come after. Charlie XCX on Spin.

the time.

0: It's Rude on your number one hit music station. You're on Spin with Jamie and Faye.
1: Well, I might come across rude when I say this, but long story short, my boyfriend told me over the weekend that he wants to get jiving lessons.
0: Like
1: not driving, no jiving. Jiving. Do you know jiving?
0: Is jiving not like a granny type of... What is jiving?
1: Jiving.
0: Like a granny dance? Like,
1: J-I-V.
0: No.
1: Yeah, jiving. It's a type of dance. There's Irish jiving. There's like American jiving, but there's also like Irish jiving.
0: And how would you describe the differences between the two?
1: I don't know much about the American one, but I know what the Irish one is.
0: Okay,
1: there's a lot of like... I don't know if they... Do they have it in Dublin? But like down the country, there's in every like kind of community centre, there's always jiving lessons. Like I feel like most, like from gigging with Dad around the country and stuff, most of the places we've done gigs, like there's always posters up for like jiving lessons as well. I've seen them so many times. The videos have also come up on my TikTok, and I feel like then when you just put it out into the universe, it appears everywhere.
0: I just look at I looked it up on YouTube there just to kind of get some context.
1: Yeah.
0: It's basically just like, I don't know, like you spin your partner around.
1: Yeah.
0: It's an old type of dance, really.
1: You would need, honestly, you'd need to be in the peak of your health to be doing this. The young ones, sorry, not young ones, old ones, spinning you around the place.
0: What inspired your fella to go think to himself, I want to go for jiving lessons? And what did you say to him when he told you that?
1: Well, I don't know where he saw it, but he said it looked like it would be great crack to do on something that doesn't involve drinking.
0: Why don't you do it with him then?
1: No, gives me the ick, Jamie. No, I said it to him. I was like, that would give me the ick. Now, I'm not one of these girls, lads, who everything gives me the ick. Honestly, I'm not one of those pains in the hole, okay? I just think, honestly, if I saw him two-stepping, driving around the place, I'd be like, oh, lads.
0: Let the man have a hobby, Jesus Christ.
1: No,
0: God forbid.
1: I was actually talking to your missus as well, and she told me that she was with someone once.
0: Oh, yeah, I remember her saying this.
1: Yes.
0: That she was with someone and he wanted her to learn the jive for a wedding.
1: Yeah. So it's a common thing.
0: Is it really that common? Like,
1: I think it gives me the ick. I'm saying it does give me the ick.
0: Do you know what? Usually I like to play devil's advocate.
1: Yeah.
0: I am looking at the YouTube video here. If my missus was like, I'm off the jiving lesson.
1: Exactly. See?
0: Get out of here. Do you know what
1: see?
0: I mean?
1: Honestly, like, imagine I'm all right. So, I don't, or any dancing lessons. I just feel like if I'm doing it by myself, I don't know. I feel like it's kind of sexist.
0: I don't know. Like, I was listening to, I just got this up on YouTube, right? This is apparently music that you jive to when you go to a club, right? So it's real like,
1: hey,
0: yo, hey, let's go.
1: Woo,
0: spin your partner round and round.
1: But guys, honestly, you'd need to be in some nick to be doing this because there's old ones. I've seen them in action and they'd be firing them around the corners.
0: It's funny how you say that your partner doing this could give you the ick, because it's weird the way certain things can give people the ick. Like, I had a mate, right?
1: Yeah.
0: He was seeing this girl and she was like a musician, right?
1: Yeah.
0: Her profile picture was her playing the piano, and whatever way that, like, the camera was zoomed in on her fingers on the piano, he was like, man, I can't. And I was like, for once in my life, I was like, fair. I can kind of get
1: that,
0: where you're
1: that
0: coming
1: to
0: from
1: me
0: here.
1: Is unfair. Like, I don't think that is fair.
0: Because you
1: personally
0: fall into that category. Is that why?
1: Yeah, I'm a penis.
0: You win some, you lose some. Miles Smith, Hold Me in the Dark. It's Jamie and Faye with you here on Spin.

0: 50. It's Boston on Spin with Jamie and Faye. Alison Ray is coming to the Irish Museum of Modern Art.
1: Yes, and we have two tickets to give away, and they will be given away.
0: This is what we're going to do. We're going to make it really easy. Mm-hmm. We're going to play a game of celebs and the jacks. You just have to guess who the celebrity is. Said celebrity in the toilet. Now, we'll give you a bit of a clue. This is said celebrity.
2: Just like you said, more of a grown and sexy record. I wanted to do something more tempo because the music I've been releasing lately has been mostly ballads. So,
1: I think it's very self-explanatory, but if you want a hit, here's your hint. Coachella 2026.
0: The most iconic set?
1: To this day. That's all you need to know.
0: Is there, will we give them more than that? Or no,
1: I feel like that's it.
0: Right, for Alison Ray tickets, she's playing in Dublin in less than a week's time. Again, one more time.
2: Just like you said, more of a grown and sexy record. I wanted to do something more tempo because the music I've been releasing lately has been mostly ballads. So,
0: For those Addison Rae tickets for the Irish Museum of Modern Art, like Faye said, the most iconic set at Coachella this year. Who is that celebrity? 087 711 1038.
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0: 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You're on Spin with Jamie and Faye.
1: And guess what? We have two tickets to give away to Addison Rae. She's performing in the Irish Museum of Modern Art. And Jamie and I want to give away tickets tonight.
0: Yeah, we're playing a game of celebs in the Jacks. Lauren's on the phone. Lauren, how are you?
2: Good, how are you?
1: Lauren, we have two tickets to Addison Rae in the Irish Museum of Modern Art and we really, really want to give them away tonight. Would you be up for playing a game of celebs in the Jacks?
2: Yeah, please.
0: You don't sound excited, Lauren. Come on. Yeah.
2: No, I'm going home from work.
0: Oh, wow. What do you work at?
2: I'm a healthcare assistant in A&E.
0: Oh, it's been a long day, I would imagine.
2: Yeah, long 12 hours.
1: Well, hopefully this would make your evening. Okay, so Jamie, play the celebs and the jacks.
3: Just like you said, more of a grown and sexy record. I wanted to do something more tempo because the music I've been releasing lately has been mostly ballads.
0: All right, Lauren, to make up for that mental day you've had working in A&E, who is that celebrity?
2: Justin Bieber.
0: Is it Justin Bieber? Oh, Lauren, I don't think it is.
1: It is, Jamie.
2: Happy days.
1: You have won two tickets to Addison Rae.
2: Thanks so much.
1: No worries. Who are you going to bring?
2: My friend Rachel.
1: Amazing. We hope you have a fab time.
2: Thank you so much.
0: Thanks, bye. Lauren. Wait, where you at tonight? Jamie and Faye. How are we feeling tonight?

0: Teddy Swims, Mr. Know-It-All. It's Finn, you're hanging out with Jamie and Faye, diving into the world of entertainment.
1: Lights, camera, and smile.
2: All the gossip.
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5: The gossip. Let's hear what's going on.
0: All right, here's the thing. Recently on the show, we were speaking about when Happy Gilmore 2 was released, okay?
6: Yes. Now, I wasn't a Happy Gilmore fan, and like, I haven't even seen Happy Gilmore 1. Mm. But I do know a lot of people who were huge fans when it came out on Netflix, because it was a Netflix release, and were very disappointed.
0: Look, it was good, but it was just quite obviously a cash grab, and trying to, like... I heard this thing, and we spoke on the show before about it, but a lot of movie companies now are just making sequels because they're easier to sell because it's already a movie that you're familiar
6: yeah.
0: with. Now, the latest one of that is Toy Story. Toy Story 5 is out on June 19th, okay?
6: Is it?
0: Yeah, which is crazy. It's only like, what, 2 or 3 weeks away?
6: Yeah.
0: Now, in Happy Gilmore 2, they threw in Bad Bunny as Happy Gilmore's caddy to kind of sell the film a little bit. Even though
6: they threw in everyone though in Happy Gilmore.
0: Eminem,
6: like
0: I think.
6: That golfer as well, DeChambeau was in it.
0: The Irish golfer as well, Rory McIlroy was in it. Travis Kelce was in it as well.
6: Madness.
0: Travis Kelce. Just throwing out random names. Toy Story 5 out in 3 weeks' time.
6: Mm.
0: You can pre-book tickets to go see it today, by the way.
6: Oh?
0: But Bad Bunny has been announced to be joining the cast of Toy Story 5.
6: No way!
0: Yeah.
6: Bad Bunny.
0: Bad Bunny is going to be joining Toy Story 5 as a pizza toy who wears sunglasses. Very Bad Bunny-esque.
6: Very Bad Bunny-esque. Do you know what? I actually think I'd love to play a character in a cartoon.
0: That is cool, but the whole thing is on this one. It's like, right, I feel like 3 was great. 4, you kind of ruining it.
6: 5 though.
0: 5 just seems like a bit of a
6: milking
0: the bits out of this and ruining it. The whole storyline with Toy Story 5 is that basically she gets an iPad called Lilypad. You know, she stops playing with her toys because she has the iPad.
6: That was the same story in the first one, essentially, but like not with the iPad, but it was the same kind of
0: concept. Where he gets a new toy and he doesn't like the other one.
6: Exactly.
0: That's bang.
6: You know what I mean? It's like, come on, something new.
0: I know. I don't know, man. I've seen the trailer for it. It looks like it's going to be a disappointment before it even drops. That was my favorite movie growing up, and I feel like
6: I know.
0: Ruined that legacy a little bit.
6: I know. That's why it needs to end. And also, if we're 27 now and this was out when we were like 10, 8, it just shows you it needs to stop.
0: Yeah, I mean, 1995, the first one came out in November 1995, so that is over 31 years ago, nearly,
6: 31 years,
0: Crazy to think. Alan Cumming is also going to be joining the cast in this film as well. He's known for shows like The Traitors. He was also in Spy Kids.
6: Yeah.
0: And Greta Lee plays the iPad called Lilypad. She's a familiar American actress, but I'm not quite sure what she's been
6: Okay. Yeah, I don't think I'll be pre-booking the tickets,
0: No. I will go see it because I do love the franchise.
6: Yeah.
0: It is a good buzz, but I feel like they're going to ruin it on this one.
6: Mm.
0: Moving on from this, just after 9 o'clock, we are going to be playing The Secret Sound again for your chance to win a pair of AirPod Pros if you can figure out what this sound is. And by the way, it's very easy. Jamie, you forgot to press the right button and put up the right fader. That is the
6: sound. 087-711-1038.
0: Yep. Let that simmer in your brain and you could be getting a pair of AirPod Pros in less than 20 minutes' time. It's BB Rexha right here on Spin.

0: Kennedy, it's Funeral on Spin with Jamie and Faye. 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
3: Your balance is that good as this.
5: I'd have to get my
3: 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I think I'd be like the ringmaster.
5: Yeah, tell me where you wanna go.
3: I think I would be like, coming up, is
5: you. 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
3: You.
5: In his robe.
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7: The final time this evening, we are giving you the chance very easily as well to win a pair of AirPod Pros.
8: Yes, AirPod Pros are up for grabs. They're sitting on the desk right here, actually. I'm looking at them. I've had them in my ears. They're filled up with wax. I'm only joking.
7: You'll definitely get more people texting in now. You get some of the strange ones going, oh, give us those AirPods there, will you, mate?
8: A little fish. No, guys. No. We do. We want to give them away, all jokes aside. And this is the sound. That is the sound that is up for grabs. You have to guess what that sound is. Let us know what you think it is to 087 711 1038. We'll have you on to take a guess. Yeah. You know, you might be the winner.
7: Yeah, the voice notes are flying in.
9: Is it the sound of a sliding door closing?
7: No, but it is a great guess. Another one.
10: Hi, is it somebody chopping something on a chopping board?
7: You got to be more specific, so I will say yes or no. I can't say yes or no to that.
8: No.
11: Hi, this is Kathleen from Galway.
8: Hi, Kathleen.
11: I think it sounds like Velcro opening.
7: Opening what though? Be specific.
8: Yes.
7: So if you feel like you know what this is,
8: 087 711 1038.
7: We could give you a call back in just a moment. 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

0: Styles, American Girls on Spin with Jamie and Faye. Oh, my love, hear that sound.
1: Secret. This is Jamie and Faye.
2: Secret sounds.
0: In front of us on the table is a box of AirPod Pros that could be yours in the next 5 minutes, all with the secret sound.
3: Yes, all you need to do is what Jamie just said. Guess exactly what the secret sound is. Then we send them off to you.
0: It's as easy as that.
3: Yeah, it is. And the sound in question is... That's the sound. Now...
0: Now, I would say one thing. Turn up the radio, because you'll get all the little fine details in there that might help you figure it out.
3: Mm-hmm.
0: Some guesses flying in.
4: Hi, Spain. It's Jack from Dublin. I think the sound to win the AirPods is a jacket being zipped up.
0: A jacket being zipped up? I will say that is a great guess, right? But... Unfortunately, it's not the right answer, but actually a very great and a very good guess as well. Sean's on the phone. Sean, how are you, man?
5: All good. How are you?
3: Grace, what do you think the secret sound is?
0: We're going to play it for you one more time before you take your guess, all right? Let that simmer your brain for a minute. Now, Sean, the floor is yours. What do you think it is?
5: I think it's when you sneak open the book, but the page is like rub against your big thumb.
3: Oh,
0: let's listen to that one more time. Right, Sean, let's find out if that is the winning answer. Sean, it's not, I'm sorry, but you know what? I will say one thing. You may be on the money somewhere along the line, so keep guessing. You're not limited to one. Thanks for coming on, man.
3: Thank you.
5: Bye.
3: Thanks,
0: Sean. Chat to you later, brother. There we go. Nope.
3: Till tomorrow.
0: Have a think about it. Turn up the radio. Listen to this. If you want to throw a guess for AirPod Pros.
3: 087-711-1038.
0: We're making that call again, 7 p.m. tomorrow. This is new from Becky Hill. Hands on me. It's

0: Jamie and Faye.
1: You played it cool and I played it dumb. Don't you think I'm a little too young to be messed with like that? So convincing, you made it look fun. Laugh it off, but the damage is done. Saying, baby, just relax.

0: you why you don't. Spin, you with Jamie and Faye, and Faye is bringing it back.
1: Yes, I'm bringing back my very, very bad advice. It's a part of the show where I... So it's a weekly kind of thing now, Jamie, isn't it, really, where I contribute all my best bits of bad advice.
0: Faye's bad advice.
1: Yes.
0: It's a regular thing on the show now. Do you give... Do you give people your life this bad advice and know straight after, Jesus, that was bad advice, but let's see how it turns out? Do you ever have those moments where you check?
2: I don't look into it that deep, honey.
0: No, do you ever get when you like someone asks you like advice in a situation?
2: Oh, yeah.
0: You give them advice and you know it's awful, but you're like, but let's see how it turns out. Like,
2: completely.
0: It could work in theory, but it could be also horrible advice.
1: Yeah, completely. Anyways, here we go. If you want, Jamie, to try and, you know, fight procrastination, we're all kind of procrastinators in this world, what you need to do is make extremely detailed to-do lists and then just take the rest of the day off, because you've spent so much time and effort creating a to-do list, you actually feel like you've achieved something.
0: Okay.
1: That's what I do.
0: Have you actually ever tried that?
1: Yeah, I do it all the time.
0: Really?
1: Yeah, it's in my notes. Now, I actually do try to do everything on the to-do list, but you still just feel accomplished.
0: Just by organising your thoughts.
1: Yeah.
0: Which is probably isn't a bad start. Okay.
1: Also, another thing that I've learned recently, if you can't convince someone with something, just confuse them with unnecessary statistics.
0: So I'll say to my boss, right, can I have a pay rise? And before he says no, I'll go, did you know that monkeys in Japan can fly airplanes? And then...
1: No, more so like, well, I have statutory rights.
0: Sorry, what?
1: I have statutory rights.
0: Okay, just start throwing out big words.
1: Yeah,
0: okay.
1: Just throw out like mumbo jumbo. You know what I mean?
0: Okay.
1: Make it seem like you know exactly what you're doing. Confidence is key, Jamie. Confidence is key. Also, another thing, if you want to make it look like you're doing really well in the office, and you're just ahead of your game and you want to impress people, set a timer for emails to be sent at like 7:30 to make it look like you're up at the crack of dawn working.
0: Do you know what, Faye?
1: That's smart. That is good, bad advice.
0: So this is good, bad advice, and I'll tell you why, because there's been times where I've scheduled emails to you at 7 a.m. or like 8 o'clock in the morning, because I know you'll see it first.
1: Exactly.
0: Do you know what I mean?
1: Exactly.
0: I'll be there going,
1: me,
0: in the background.
1: This is exactly what you need to do. Also, if you're ever in the work office and you're really tired, you're after a night out, and you've been caught doing nothing, just stare at the screen and say to yourself, interesting, okay. Interesting. Then it makes it look like you're actually in thought with yourself. You're planning something.
0: Next time I walk up behind Faye and she's on the computer and she's like, oh, interesting, interesting. Then I'll know.
1: Yeah.
0: If you want to give Faye some bad advice for her next list of Faye's bad advice.
1: 087 711 103.

0: Flow and Sneak It on Spin with Jamie and Faye.
1: A life-changing money. €306,000 will be given away next Friday. Yes, it will. And I'll be giving you all the details on how you could win that in just a bit.
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1: Are you guys ready? 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
1: Yes, all you need to do is text SPIN to 57557. 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The cost is €2.50 plus that standard message rate to play. 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Get that entry in though by 3 p.m. next Friday. The Cash Machine will then randomly pick one lucky winner and it could be you. Answer that phone within the first five rings, tell us the prize amount and we give you all that money. It's €306,000 exactly, so get texting to 57557. Best luck to you.
0: This is new music from Moyo. This is Just a Man and this is Spin with Jamie and Faye. Look.

0: Let's hear what's going on.
1: Well, this is what's going on. Obviously, the big news recently was, well, first of all, Harry Styles is on tour. He was in Amsterdam.
2: Actually, one of the girls in the office just got back from him in Amsterdam, I think it was.
1: Yeah, she said it was unbelievable. Yeah. But of course, he's now engaged to the one and only Zoe Kravitz.
2: Yes.
1: Now, the wedding plans have, you know, allegedly being revealed.
2: Okay.
1: So if you didn't know, people confirmed the pair were engaged back in April. However, neither of them have actually publicly commented or said anything on the whole situation or on the news. Now some details of their wedding plans. According to Page Six, he's completely smitten and would jump off a cliff for her, according to a source. And he doesn't have to do that, obviously. The couple were apparently set to tie the knot during the summer in Paris or on the French Riviera. However, they may now have settled for Blightley in England.
2: Okay. Is she from the UK, Jamie? I think she's
1: American, isn't she?
2: Oh, yeah, and then he's from the UK, obviously.
1: Yeah.
2: Was he, am I dreaming, or was she engaged to...
1: What's your man's name?
2: Yeah,
1: Channing Tatum.
2: Yeah. Were they married or were they engaged?
1: No, they were just engaged, and after the news that was announced that Harry and herself were engaged, he was putting up like mad poems on his Instagram story.
2: Yeah.
1: Something you do back in school, but hey, man, the fella obviously still misses
2: her. Can't say I wouldn't do it myself.
1: Yeah.
2: I'd be flat out, lads.
1: The singer and actress were reportedly considering a small wedding in front of just family and close friends in the UK around Christmas time. A source told the publication, "I know for a fact Zoe would want to do something in New York because of her dad, Lenny. So if anything, it's going to be two weddings. I mean, with the money that they have, why don't they just fly them over to whatever country it's going to be in?"
2: Yeah, that doesn't seem like an accurate kind of statement, does it really? Like,
1: it's, no, it feels like...
2: I feel like half time they make up this stuff. Don't they?
1: I think so. Just, you know, slow news.
2: Yeah.
1: Also, it's like when, you know, the details were kind of publicly put out there about Taylor Swift's wedding to potentially just kind of swerve people off the idea of like paparazzi turning up or whatever, and people obviously signing NDAs to go to it. Probably the same with this situation.
2: I'd say a lot of people have to sign NDAs who go to these big lavish weddings.
1: Zoe's dad still lives in downtown Manhattan, so it could be at a hotel in New York. If she does two weddings, it would be one in London and one in New York. The Sun then reported she's torn between a very intimate ceremony, possibly even eloping, and a larger celebration with all their loved ones, though a bigger wedding may ultimately win out. She talks about it all the time, according to a source. Beautiful locations like Paris or the French Riviera, lots of flowers, stunning outfits, and a celebration that lasts all day and night surrounded by love, they added. My thing on weddings is, if you're going to do it, right, if you're going to commit to someone forever or whatever, have a big party. That's what it's all about, isn't it?
2: I'm so team that, Jamie. Completely. Go hard or go home.
1: Go hard or go home. You hear it from Faye's mouth first.

0: Demi Noble. Spin with Jamie and Faye. We're going to have to take down that energy for the next couple of moments.
1: That's okay, Jamie. I do not mind. It is my favourite part of the evening. Part of the day, should I say.
0: Can I ask you genuinely, is it your favourite?
1: It actually is. It really is. Because it brings me, it calms me down before I go to sleep.
0: Is it that it calms you down, or is it that you're looking at the clock going, we're out of here in 10 minutes' time?
1: Because Jamie, I'd give me another hour. Give me another hour.
0: Don't say that too loud. They might get ideas. No, all jokes aside, bedtime stories are part of the show. We're coming up to 10 o'clock. We help you wind down. We take three random sentences. We throw it into AI and we just basically say, hey, AI buddy, can you make a story out of this?
1: And they're always amazing.
0: No, last night we had a bit of a wobbler. Now I'm hoping tonight that this one is a bit stronger.
1: It will.
0: Recently I've had to kind of, you know, help AI tweak it.
1: Yeah.
0: Didn't really have to tweak this one because I thought, you know, that'll do.
1: Okay.
0: That'll do donkey, okay, as they say, isn't it? Shrek it. Reference anyone? Hey, I don't
1: say
0: know.
1: Say Shrek it.
0: Shrek it. No, I didn't say Shrek it. No, I said,
1: I was like, is that like, it makes me like Shrek it and clock it.
0: Oh, God, no. The three random sentences. Sentence number one. Faye decided to purchase a jet ski because the weather's been so good today.
1: Wouldn't mind it. Don't have the money, though.
0: Man, Jesus Christ, I've seen some lads out with jet skis today. I was like, that's a buzz.
1: Yeah.
0: Number two. Jamie decided he had a plan. The plan was dot, dot, dot. And the third one. Faye suddenly got a call from Barry Dunn from Spin's Cash Machine.
1: What I would do to get a call off Barry Dunn.
0: And then you hear some people on a Friday and they're like, oh, Jesus, thanks, Barry.
1: Yeah, I'd be like,
0: ChatGPT, or AI, as I should say. Can you spit us out a bedtime story with those random sentences?
2: Faye decided to purchase a jet ski because of the good weather today. She'd never driven one before. The man selling it only gave one warning. Don't use it after sunset. Faye laughed and bought it anyway. Across town, Jamie decided he had a plan. The plan was to become rich by selling personalized life advice online. His first piece of advice, always answer unknown calls. 5 minutes later, Faye suddenly got a call from Barry Dunn from Spin's Cash Machine. Faye, he shouted excitedly, you've won 10,000 euro, but you have to answer one question. Faye grinned. Go on. Barry paused. What color is your jet ski right now? Faye frowned. How do you know I bought her? The call cut. Confused, she looked toward the water. Her jet ski was gone, not stolen, moving, by itself. Jamie's phone buzzed with a notification from his own advice website. New review, 1 star. Your advice ruined everything. The review was from Faye herself. Jamie stared. At the shoreline, Faye's jet ski returned slowly. Engine off, nobody driving. Tied to the handlebar was a waterproof envelope. Inside, 10,000 euro in cash and a note. Congratulations. Next time, don't answer. The end.
0: A very abrupt ending.
1: Also, what's a waterproof envelope? Like, he pulled that out of his arse. There's no such thing, okay?
0: Ah, look, it was still better than yesterday's, you know what I mean? If you want to throw a sentence for tomorrow's bedtime stories.
1: 087-711-1038.
0: You win some, you lose some. Tonight, I feel like we were in between that. It's a

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Yes, another day of sunshine complete. What's the crack? Matthew's checking in, doing 10 spinets in a row. And tomorrow morning after 11 a.m, we are picking that winner for Niall Horan, an exclusive listening fan event in London. Best of luck if you've entered. And it is the new track from Niall Horan, End of an Era. We have

0: 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If not, Spin's Fully Charged with Ed and Valerie. Tell us more.
1: Oh my God, oh my God. Fitzy is in Love Island of Galway.
2: Not Owen Fitz now, the other Fitzy, the teacher. Also, he's dyed the hair. He's got a bleach blonde for the show. Woo!

Yes, very important if you're heading into the sun again tomorrow. Lots of water and, of course, factor 50. I learned that the hard way. Always the case. New Year, same mistake. Gonna need some aloe vera later on. Maple to come after Tame Impala now on spin. It's Dracula.

0: Every day this week has been feeling like a Friday with the weather we've been having, but it is next Friday on June the 5th. Keep that a note in your diary because that's the day we guarantee to give away 306,000 euro exactly. Yes, you heard that right. 306,000 euro on the button. 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

Summer's number one hit music station. It's Spin, Matthew Matthews hanging out. And would you look at this? A new TikTok dance dropped just in time for summer. Tried it earlier myself. Safe to say, I was humbled by it. Slater,

0: baby. Number one song in Ireland from Ella Langley on Spin, Choosing Texas. Now, there's a place we weren't too far off temperature-wise earlier on. Currently 30 degrees over there. We got to 25. What do you think? Can we do it? I just might. At this point, with the history of Irish weather, unable to make up its mind, that would not surprise me, to be honest. Bruno Mars, I Just Might, kicking off 10 spinets in a row next. Hang on.
1: Here we go, guys.
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2: 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Like, no!
1: I love Bosco.
2: That's a little devil. Honestly, he just, I think he thought he was very funny and I didn't like that. 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

0: The home of Fully Charged with Ed and Valerie. 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Any crack, lads?
1: Have you seen the new hot Islander? They've been revealed.
2: They keep just bashing him out, don't they? So we were really liking the look of Mika, I think, weren't we?
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0: so good. 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
0: Not answering this call on Friday week, June the 5th, because on the other end, Barry Dunne will be there with €306,000 exactly. It's what we guarantee to give away. 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I know every day feels like a Friday, but it's June the 5th. After that, Barry Dunne could call you. If he does, tell him that prize amount. 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

teaming up with Calvin Harris, Jazzy on Spin, Summer's number one hit music station, and very deep lyrics from this man, but amazing vocals as per usual. Here in your arms, it's a fine place to die. It's Alex Warren.

Show Me Love on Spin, and Paul Mescal hasn't given us an update on his relationship with this lady recently. Are they still together? Are they broken up? Tell me everything. Gracie Abrams, it's hit a wall.

0: Glamour's number one hit music station at the Suspina Seamat. Take a sexy picture of me. I'd say there's a lot of that going on with this heat wave at the moment. However, not in my case, for two reasons. One, I am no good at taking photos. And in American waist sizes, I just found out I'm a 6, which is the new 14. As I would definitely be told in the world of The Devil Wears Prada, how about the soundtrack to the sequel from Lady Gaga and Doechii, Runway? Gonna play it to pop.
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0: 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Summer
1: Cash Machine. Hey, still awake. What's going on? Matthew Matthews checking in. It is a warm one again tonight. It's going to be the same thing tomorrow night. And even better, next Friday on June the 5th, we are guaranteeing to give away 306,000 euro exactly on Spin's Cash Machine. Biggest amount we've given away ever, I think. 306,000 euro on the button. Just remember, Barry Dunn calls you on Friday week, should I say. Got to answer the phone within five rings. 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You got two ways. 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

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I'm doing things they ain't seen before. 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

0: It is not tears. 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We got this for two more days, apparently. 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We don't get this often. We got to embrace it. You know what I mean? Tame Impala on the way. Belcher's Only 2 and the new one from Charlie XCX. Rock music coming up.
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Turn up, get lit, find shit. 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Ain't no stopping this vibe till we turn off the lights. DJ, turn the volume to the max, it's making me

countdown is on to see him at a Letcher picnic at the end of the summer. Let's pray the weather's good. Somber, potential, and the countdown's also on for this. Over 300,000 euro guaranteed to give away next Friday on Spin's Cash Machine. Give you all the details soon in the next 2 minutes as we get back to it again. 10 spinets in a row with another Talk to You and a new one from Sienna Spyro. It's very good. It's called Material Lover. On the way.

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2: Hey, it's Emer here. First up, Harry Styles presented Radiohead's Thom Yorke with an Ivor Novello Award last night, and it turns out he's a pretty big fan.
3: I found him again at parties, in treasured moments alone. I lost my virginity to talk show hosts.
2: Sharon Osbourne has announced that a lifelike AI avatar of the late Ozzy Osbourne is officially on the way. While she was at an AI expo, she revealed that the digital Ozzy is already deep in development through partnership with Hyperreal and Proto Hologram. We're not going to have to wait long to see him, as he's set to make his first digital appearance in July. And now let's move on to new music, as Olivia Rodrigo's new track, The Cure, just dropped.
4: I got time.
2: These guys have announced that they're releasing a new album. The script are dropping The User's Guide to Being Human on August 14th. They also announced that they will be taking over Dublin's Three Arena on October 30th and 31st. Now, this one's a bit wild, as Akon is known for being polyamorous and has said that it's men's natural instinct to be this way.
5: This is a natural behavior. Now, because of the rules that set around us, we control that behavior to, you could say, appease our partner.
2: CMAT's Euro Country was named Best Album at the 2026 Ivor Novello Awards in London, and she highlighted the importance of songwriting in her speech.
6: I have a very specific idea of what songwriting is supposed to be for, and I think it is to reflect the times through your own personal view so that everybody can have something to connect to and something to learn from years later.
2: The new concert movie Dua Lipa Live from Mexico just dropped.
7: Hi, I'm in Mexico City and I can't come down from all the adrenaline.
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